0: Jeremiah chapter 17, verses 7 to 10.
1: But blessed is the one who trusts in the Lord, whose confidence is in him. They will be like a tree planted by the water that sends out its roots by the stream. It does not fear when heat comes. Its leaves are always green. It has no worries in a year of drought and never fails to bear fruit. The heart is deceitful above all things and beyond cure. Who can understand it? I, the Lord, search the heart and examine the mind to reward each person according to their conduct, according to what their deeds deserve.
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1: Beauty is more than skin deep. Oh, is it really? Hi, I'm Bernie Diamond. First impressions, well, they are important. How do we react when we meet someone who's different? I reckon that most of us, we do judge a book by its cover. Well, that's fair enough. But what about when the shoe's on the other foot? The reality is that most of us, well, we're a lot harder on other people than we are on ourselves. We're quick to judge them. But me, well, we're all pretty good at cutting me some slack. But hang on. Don't we know the things that make us smile? The things that make us cry? What if we did things to make other people smile? Do unto others what you would have them do unto you. Now, there's a radical thought. Who came up with that? Jesus did. So what about us, you and me? Do we have double standards? Or do we make the same allowances for other people that we do for ourselves?

Premier Praise. Your voice of hope. A prayer from the Psalms. Answer us when we call to you, our righteous God. Give us relief from our distress. Have mercy on us and hear our prayers. Let the light of your face shine on us. Fill our hearts with joy. In peace we lie down and sleep, for you alone, Lord, make us dwell safely. Amen.

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1: 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Then you will call on me and come and pray to me, and I will listen to you. You will seek me and find me when you seek me with all your heart.
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Texts that seem impersonal. 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
1: Patrick was visiting the largest slum in Africa, surrounded by devastating poverty, while listening to the beautiful singing of a church choir. In his words, it was like hearing heaven and seeing hell. Then God spoke. I'm Tanya Harris of God Conversations. Patrick says the voice was loud and clear. I remember these people. I want you to remember them. The moment Holy Spirit finished speaking, the singers switched from Swahili to English. Unbeknownst to Patrick, they'd been singing the words, "Remember me, God, remember me," over and over. That experience led Patrick to start a charity that continues to this day. Patrick's God conversation shows how God speaks to invite us into mission. God calls us to be the answer to someone else's prayer. We too are called to remember them. 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
1: A prayer from the Psalms. Listen to our words, Lord. Consider our lament. Hear our cry for help, my King and my God, for to you we pray. In the morning, Lord, you hear our voices. We lay down our requests before you and wait expectantly. Lead us, Lord, in your righteousness. Make your way straight before us. Let all who take refuge in you be glad. Let them ever sing for joy. Spread your protection over us, that those who love your name may rejoice in you. Amen.

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1: 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He who made the earth, the Lord who formed it and established it, the Lord is his name. 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
1: You know why I think most Christians don't tithe? I'll tell you why. It's fear. They figure out that they're going to lose that money. That's human calculation. They don't understand that God operates with a different set of rules. That God can bless you in ways you'll never understand until you get to glory. That God will bless you in ways you'll never comprehend in this life. That you're not losing, you are being blessed. Instead of fear, put the faith on and do something that is great to God and test God, as he said, test.
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Premier Praise. Your voice of hope. A prayer from the Psalms. Listen to our words, Lord. Consider our lament. Hear our cry for help, my God and my King. For to you we pray. In the morning, Lord, you hear our voices. In the morning we lay down our requests before you and wait expectantly. Lead us, Lord, in your righteousness. Make your way straight before us. Let all who take refuge in you be glad. Let them ever sing for joy. Spread your protection over us, that those who love your name may rejoice in you. Amen.

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1: 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Just

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1: You know why I think most Christians don't tithe? I'll tell you why. It's fear. They figure out that they're going to lose that money. That's human calculation. They don't understand that God operates with a different set of rules. That God can bless you in ways you'll never understand until you get to glory. That God will bless you in ways you'll never comprehend in this life. That you're not losing, you are being blessed. Instead of fear, put the faith on and do something that is great to God and test God, as he said, test.
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1: A prayer from the Psalms. Lord, our Lord, how majestic is your name in all the earth. You have set your glory in the heavens. Through the praise of children and infants, you have established a stronghold against your enemies, to silence the foe and the avenger. When we consider your heavens, the work of your fingers, the moon and the stars, which you have set in place, what is mankind that you are mindful of them? Human beings, that you care for them. You've made us a little lower than the angels and crowned us with glory and honor. You've made us rulers over the works of your hands. You put everything under our feet, all flocks and herds and the animals of the wild, the birds in the sky and the fish in the sea, all that swim the paths of the seas. Lord, our Lord, how majestic is your name in all the earth. Amen.

0: Matthew chapter 6, verses 22 to 34. The eye is the lamp of the body. If your eyes are healthy, your whole body will be full of light. But if your eyes are unhealthy, your whole body will be full of darkness. If then the light within you is darkness, how great is that darkness? No one can serve two masters. Either you will hate the one and love the other, or you will be devoted to the one and despise the other. You cannot serve both God and money. Therefore I tell you, do not worry about your life, what you will eat or drink, or about your body, what you will wear. Is not life more than food, and the body more than clothes? Look at the birds of the air. They do not sow or reap or store away in barns, and yet your heavenly Father feeds them. Are you not much more valuable than they? Can any one of you, by worrying, add a single hour to your life? And why do you worry about clothes? See how the flowers of the field grow. They do not labor or spin. Yet I tell you that not even Solomon in all his splendor was dressed like one of these. If that is how God clothes the grass of the field, which is here today and tomorrow is thrown into the fire, will he not much more clothe you, you of little faith? So do not worry, saying, what shall we eat, or what shall we drink, or what shall we wear? For the pagans run after all these things, and your heavenly Father knows that you need them. But seek first his kingdom and his righteousness, and all these things will be given to you as well. Therefore do not worry about tomorrow, for tomorrow will worry about itself. Each day has enough trouble of its own.
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0: Today's Living Light Reflection was written by Anne Coles.
1: Our theme today is Humility is what it takes. And the reading is Luke chapter 15, verse 7. There will be more rejoicing in heaven over one sinner who repents than over 99 righteous persons who do not need to repent. Jesus makes a distinction in this summarizing of the story between those who repent and those who don't. Repentance simply means changing one's mind about God, saying sorry to him, and turning towards him in humble trust, rather than going one's own way. Frank Sinatra's "I Did It My Way" could have been the lost sheep's theme tune as he wandered off on his own and maybe felt quite liberated from the flock for a while. But in the end, the sheep recognized he was lost and Jesus found him and changed his tune. "I was lost, but Jesus found me" is a well-loved song today. The religious leaders were respected members of society, but they were doing righteousness their way. We might call it self-righteousness. It would take humility to ask Jesus to show them a better way, as the Pharisee Nicodemus did when he came to Jesus by night. See John chapter 3. The thief on the cross was from a very different background and lifestyle, but when he turned to Jesus on the cross and asked him to remember him when he came into his kingdom, Jesus promised him salvation too. See Luke chapter 23, verses 42 and 43. There will have been great rejoicing in heaven over both Nicodemus and the convicted thief. Though they expressed it in different ways, they both repented by turning to Jesus, and both were found by him. Lord Jesus, you have the words of eternal life. I look to you for everything that I need. Amen.
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Premier Praise. Your voice of hope. A prayer from the Psalms. Lord, our Lord, how majestic is your name in all the earth. You have set your glory in the heavens. Through the praise of children and infants, you have established a stronghold against your enemies to silence the foe and the avenger. When we consider your heavens, the work of your fingers, the moon and the stars which you have set in place, what is mankind that you are mindful of them? Human beings that you care for them? You've made us a little lower than the angels and crowned us with glory and honor. You made us rulers over the works of your hands. You put everything under our feet. All flocks and herds and the animals of the wild, the birds in the sky and the fish in the sea, all that swim the paths of the seas. Lord, our Lord, how majestic is your name in all the earth. Amen.

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0: Proverbs chapter 3, verses 1 to 6. Do not forget my teaching, but keep my commands in your heart, for they will prolong your life many years and bring you peace and prosperity. Let love and faithfulness never leave you. Bind them round your neck. Write them on the tablet of your heart. Then you will win favor and a good name in the sight of God and man. Trust in the Lord with all your heart, and lean not on your own understanding. In all your ways, submit to Him, and He will make your paths straight.
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Texts that seem impersonal. Tweets rather than conversation. It can leave us all feeling rather empty. 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
1: The psalm set for today is Psalm 61. O God, listen to my cry. Hear my prayer from the ends of the earth. I cry to you for help. When my heart is overwhelmed, lead me to the towering rock of safety, for you are my safe refuge, a fortress where my enemies cannot reach me. Let me live forever in your sanctuary, safe beneath the shelter of your wings. For you have heard my vows, O God. You have given me an inheritance reserved for those who fear your name. Add many years to the life of the king. May his years span the generations. May he reign under God's protection forever. May your unfailing love and faithfulness watch over him. Then I will sing praises to your name forever, as I fulfill my vows each day. And so a prayer. Heavenly Father, be a bright flame before us today. Be a guiding star above us and a smooth path beneath us. Be a kindly shepherd behind us today and forevermore, and help us to live that others may see your glory. We ask this through Jesus Christ our Lord. Amen. Our New Testament reading for today comes from the Gospel of Matthew, chapter 8, beginning at verse 14. When Jesus came into Peter's house, he saw Peter's mother-in-law lying in bed with a fever. He touched her hand, and the fever left her, and she got up and began to wait on him. When evening came, many who were demon-possessed were brought to him, and he drove out the spirits with a word and healed all who were ill. This was to fulfill what was spoken through the prophet Isaiah. He took our infirmities and bore our diseases. When Jesus saw the crowd around him, he gave orders to cross to the other side of the lake. Then a teacher of the law came to him and said, "Teacher, I will follow you wherever you go." Jesus replied, "Foxes have dens and birds have nests, but the Son of Man has nowhere to lay his head." Another disciple said to him, "Lord, let me first go and bury my father." But Jesus told him, "Follow me and let the dead bury their own dead." This is the word of the Lord.
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Asgard god who reigns in the heavens, who speaks to nothing and even nothing has to obey. What is this word impossible to Yahweh? Who is the one that brought us here?

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1: I've been born again. Y'all ready?

0: Love the saxophone in that one, don't you think? Ten Rocks, You Are Nothing. Or You Are Nothing, rather. You Are Nothing. There we go. Where's the coffee?
1: Premier Praise.
0: Good morning.
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0: 7 o'clock. On the button, hello, trusting you are okay. We begin every single hour here on Premier Praise, talking to God. Don't have to make it complicated. Don't have to make it more complicated than it is. It's just talking to God. That's what prayer is it not? Let's pray. Father God, we come to you this morning and we're waking up in so many different circumstances. But Lord, we come together. No matter what we call ourselves, no matter how we're feeling, no matter how rich, no matter how poor we are, we can come to you as family, children of the living God. We thank you that you love us. We thank you that you're here for us. In Jesus' mighty, mighty name, amen. 7:01.
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0: Bonus points already if you have already taken the dog out for a walk.

Elevation Worship. It's called Praise. What a great way to kick off a brand new morning, eh? How are you? Sleep okay? Ready for Thursday? I'm so chuffed that you decided to start it with us here on Premier Praise. Three sleeps now, just to remind you, friendly reminder, Father's Day, 3 days, which I only clocked yesterday, actually, also comes this year on the longest day of the year, the summer equinox. I'm going to milk it for all it's worth, get to hopefully put my feet up just a little bit longer. I'm going to grab those 4 minutes or whatever, how many more minutes I'll get on the longest day of the year. Still need to get a card, though. Day 8 of the World Cup in North America. Wins last night and early this morning for England and Ghana. And are you going to see? I can't believe it. It's what, 29 years since the first one. And yesterday saw the release of Toy Story 5. My understanding is that Woody's getting a bald patch. Buzz Lightyear, as dynamic, as wonderful as ever. Age just doesn't seem to catch up with him. It's just a number to him. It has had some, let's say, mixed reviews after being released yesterday.

Grace Runkle's Open-Handed on Premier Praise. Three days from the official start of summer. And next week, we could actually be technically in a heat wave. Next week, we are, this weekend and the start of next week, actually, we're expecting 3 days of consecutive sunshine above 27 degrees Celsius. And if it's that for 3 days, then it's officially a heat wave. So make sure you get the sun cream out ready to go. We are hearing about something that looks easy and straightforward, but it actually isn't. In the Reverend Jonathan Edwards, Be Still and Know, in the next few minutes, where he takes a tiny part of the Bible and just unpacks it. England on the ball, very much looking easy on the eye, and it looked easy. I can imagine a lot of hard work going on in the training ground. Speaking of which, by the way, I might have eaten too many marshmallows last night when watching the football. The rule is, when I watch England, I grab a handful of snacks whenever they score a goal. So with 4 goals, that was a lot of sweeties. A lot of marshmallows. I need to remind myself every so often that I'm early 40s and, well, my tummy just can't handle it anymore. Poor me.

Welcome to Be Still and Know. I'm Jonathan Edwards. This is our opportunity to hear what God is saying to us today. Philippians chapter 2, verses 1 and 2. Is there any encouragement from belonging to Christ? Any comfort from his love? Any fellowship together in the Spirit? Are your hearts tender and compassionate? Then make me truly happy by agreeing wholeheartedly with each other, loving one another, and working together with one mind and purpose. One of the biggest problems with unity is that it looks so easy. If you listen to a fine orchestra playing harmoniously, or watch a top football team playing with skill and precision, it all looks so very straightforward. Surely anyone could do it. But I then recall the hours that I spent in our school orchestra and those regular Saturday afternoons when I played football, and I can assure you that unity doesn't come easily. Paul was equally clear about this. He knew that the Philippian Christians had received the gift of unity in Christ through the power of the Holy Spirit, but they still needed to work incredibly hard to ensure that their lives reflected the unity that Jesus had achieved for them. In these verses, the Apostle Paul pleaded for unity. He told the Philippian church that if they'd been touched by Christ's love in any way or experienced the fellowship of the Spirit, then it was their responsibility to do everything possible to build up the unity of the church. In the course of normal life, this is often extremely difficult. Agreeing wholeheartedly with one another might be easy if we were the same age and had similar backgrounds, but churches are never like that, and they never should be. Agreeing together is the product of lashings of love, grace, and patience. Working together with one mind and purpose is vitally important for every fellowship. However, it only occurs when there's an atmosphere of encouragement and forgiveness. Our task is not to dream of a distant vision of harmony, but to think through everything we say and do to ensure that we only ever contribute to the unity of the church right now. So let me ask you a question. What are you able to do to build unity among the Christians you know? And now let's pray together. Dear Father, thank you that you are the source of all unity. Help us to work hard to preserve and strengthen the unity that you give us by your Spirit.

Amen. Well, thanks for listening. I'd love you to join me every day for Be Still and Know here on Premier. And if you'd like to receive a free copy of our magazine, Voice of Hope, which contains all of these devotionals and some great articles, please visit premier.org.uk/Voice of Hope. God bless you. I hope you have a great day today.

Elevation Rhythm, and Washed. So hands up if you washed using soap this morning, or it was a shower gel, or it was a two-in-one where you can do both your hair and your body all with the same thing. Sorry, is that too personal? Sorry, I thought we were a bit closer than that. My apologies. Right, we've got a double shuffle coming up here on Premier Praise in the next few minutes. It's the part of the show where you get to choose the tunes, so make sure you do stick around for that. First, though, little survey for you to crack on with. According to a new study, this is the most common excuse we use when we forget someone's birthday. What is it? According to a new study, have you ever forgotten anyone's birthday? You know, someone's maybe hinted. Oh, is it a special day today? No, why? Anything special going on? I don't think so. Why? Oh, it's my birthday. What's the excuse you reckon that's the most popular, the one that's most used? Forgetting someone's birthday. Have a think. I'll let you know after this from We the Kingdom.

0: I hope that song puts as much of a smile on your face as it does mine. We're the Kingdom, God So Loved. They are responsible for some wonderful songs, including that one. How you doing? Good morning. Thank you for waking up with us here on Premier Praise, whether you're still in the house, at home, or you're tootling along in your car, listening via your headphones on the bus or whatever. I'm so happy that you're with me. Thank you for being here. How did you get on my little survey just a couple of moments ago? Someone's done some research, and according to this study, this is the most common excuse we use when we forget someone's birthday. How good are you at remembering people's birthday? Family members, things like that? Pop it in the diary. Because the most common excuse is, I thought it was tomorrow. So there you go. That's what people are likely to say when they forget someone's birthday. Oh, is it today? I'm so sorry. I thought it was tomorrow.
1: The double shuffle.
0: Yeah, right. Go and get me a card. Okay, here we go. Double shuffle time. Part of the show where you get to choose the tunes. And we do this every day. During the week, here we go. I give you a choice between two themes. You just have to choose which one is your favourite. And the one with the most votes will play two songs back to back. Let's see how we get on today. 0303 0404000. Oh, and if you've never voted, if you've never been a double shuffler before, or it's been a while since you've voted, we'd love to hear from you. 0303 0404000. 0303 0404000 is my WhatsApp number. Let me know who you are, where you are. Choices quite simply this morning: why or how? Why or how? Lines are open.
1: The double shuffle.
0: You've got about, just under 2 minutes. 0303 0404000. Why or how?
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0: Thank you very much for your choices for the double shuffle this morning, the part of the show where you get to choose the tunes. And it was a choice between how or why, how or why. Let's see how you got on. This is Chris Tomlin with a bit of a dancey number.

Well, if you needed a little bit of a musical pick-me-up this morning, should do the trick. Chris Tomlin, How Good It Is. It's almost like a Thursday morning disco, that one, isn't it? Thank you so much for your votes for the double shuffle this morning. It was between how or why, and how certainly did it. How did it do that? Because you picked them. Thank you very much for all your love. Agent M, hello to you, Verity. Good morning also to Di in Oxford. Hope all is well in that part of the world. Isaac is 11 from Brighton. Hello also to Vicky. Thank you for stopping by this morning. Helen is in South Sea. Good morning. Tim in Oxford. Rashida is in Raynham. John in King's Sutton. Isadora is in Hull. Priscilla also voting this morning. It was How That Did It. And this is Lauren Daigle. How Can It Be? Rounding off your double shuffle. Premier praise.

0: What a voice! You're not going to forget that one in a hurry, are you? Lauren Daigle with How Can It Be? And thank you for your votes for the double shuffle. We'll do it for a final time tomorrow here on Premier Praise. Final time this week. It's not going forever. Don't worry. We'll return Monday after Friday. Now then, are you off to work today? 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I'm in work mode right now and nothing else really matters. 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

0: I don't know about you, but I don't think there's any better feeling than being invited to something. It makes you feel loved, doesn't it? It makes you feel wanted, makes you feel worth something. Can I get an amen with that one? And that song reminds us that you're always invited into the arms of Jesus. No matter how long it's been since you've been there before, no matter how long it's been since you prayed, no matter how far you think you've gone away from his love, there's always an invite to return. Be encouraged.
1: 3 in 10 with Craig Wakeling.
0: Okay, are we ready? The part of the show where I give you a question, you just need to come up with 3 correct answers, okay? Point for every answer that you give me that is correct. Bonus points for answers and no one else can think of. So if you give me a unique answer, I'll give you another point. See how we get on with this one. 3 words, please, in the English language. 3 words in the English language that end in end, i.e. E-N-D. 3 words that end with these letters in this order. E-N-D. Echo November Delta. 0303-040-4000. Let me know who you are, where you are. Words in the English language that end these letters in this order. E-N-D. See how you get on. Okay.

0: at 5 minutes away from 8 o'clock. Good morning. We've got some brand new music to come your way after eight from our Discover playlist. Make sure you do stick around for that. So many messages coming in for your 3 in 10 as well. Three words in the English language that end with end, E-N-D. Those letters in that order, please. Donna Birrell's making sure you're up to date with all that you need to know as far as your weather's concerned today. Outbreaks of rain at times. It'll be turning hotter, though, towards the weekend. So enjoy the coolness whilst it lasts, because it's going to get sticky.
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8: Isaiah chapter 43, verses 1 to 3. 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Fear not, for I have redeemed you. I have summoned you by name, you are mine. 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And when you pass through the rivers, they will not sweep over you. When you walk through the fire, you will not be burned. The flames will not set you ablaze. For I am the Lord, your God, the Holy One of Israel, your Savior. I give Egypt for your ransom, Cush and Seba in your stead.
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10: Good morning, I'm Donna Birrell. The US and Iran have formally signed a framework for peace aimed at ending the war on all fronts. The 14-point agreement will see the vital Strait of Hormuz reopened and billions of dollars in Iranian assets unfrozen. Pope Leo says he thanks God for the news. The Bishop of Chelmsford, Guli Francis Dakani, who was born in Iran, has given a cautious welcome. England fans are celebrating this morning after Thomas Tuchel's side overcame two Croatia equalisers at the World Cup. England won 4-2. Harry Kane struck twice, with second-half goals from Jude Bellingham and Marcus Rashford. Worker shortages are causing extremely dangerous delays to cancer diagnosis and treatment. The claim comes from the Royal College of Radiologists. And a 1,200-year-old oak tree linked to the legend of Robin Hood in Sherwood Forest has died. And those are your headlines.
0: Thank you, Donna.
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0: Thank you for being with us. 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Before we go any further, let's pray. Lord God, we come to you this morning and we'll be waking up with challenges, things going around in our minds, anxieties perhaps, situations that we don't want to face. Lord, help us to know that you're with us. Lord, I pray that we understand that you go before us. You mark your ways before us, Lord. You lead us. You're a light to our feet, a lamp to our path. In your mighty, mighty name, I pray that for anyone going through a difficult circumstance right now and facing difficult things, pray that we feel that you're with us. In Jesus' name, amen.
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0: Your three words for my three words, three in 10, are absolutely amazing. We're looking for ones that end in N, D-N-D. Let me know if you can think of any. 0303 040 4000. We kick off 8 o'clock time with Anne Wilson. Are you?

0: Can I get a hallelujah, amen? Oh, it's a tune, is it not? Ann Wilson's My Jesus Premier Praise. Thanks for being with us. If you just got into the car, switched us on, I'm so happy. Do stay right there because I'm going to play you some brand new music in just a moment from our Discover playlist. It's from the Fellowship Creative. And the song is called Never Going Back. And I'm looking forward to playing it for you.
1: 3 in 10 with Craig Wakeling.
0: Thank you so much for your words in the English language that end in end. E-N-D. For example, condescend, descend and ascend, says Isa Dua. What a start. Possimi, hi Wickham. Depend, weekend and pretend. And that's where we end. Thank you. Roshni, lend, mend and friend. Karen, stipend, pretend, friend. Defend, weekend and pretend from KK. Morning, Tracy, Newbury. Transcend, godsend and reverend. Oh, nice. Like it. Condescend, extend and comprehend, says Araba and Maya. Oh, we got some more. Hello, this is Premier Praise. Who's this? Good morning. Who's this?
2: Morning, this is Tiana.
0: Hello, Tiana. How are you today?
2: I'm fine, thank you.
0: And let me guess, you're on your way to school or just about to go on your way to school?
2: We're on our way to school.
0: And is it a long journey?
2: It's only 10 minutes.
0: Only 10 minutes. So that's just enough time to tell me your three words that end in end. I presume that's the reason why you're calling.
2: Yeah.
0: Okay. And who are you in the car with?
2: My grandma.
0: Grandma's driving, is she?
2: Yeah.
0: Is she a good driver?
2: Uh-huh.
0: Brilliant.
2: She's a very good driver.
0: Excellent. What's grandma's name? Are you allowed to say her name?
2: Linda.
0: Oh, Grandma Linda. Absolutely lovely. And Tiana, did you come up with these three words by yourself or did Grandma Linda help you?
2: She helped me.
0: Okay then. All right, Tiana. The nation is waiting for your three words that end in end. Off you go.
2: Ben, suspend.
0: Yep.
2: And friend.
0: I think they're absolutely brilliant. Well done, Tiana. Well done, Grandma Linda. Absolutely brilliant.
2: Thank you.
0: Bye.
2: Bye.

0: Garden Music and Battle Belongs. Quarter past eight, Premier Praise, hello. Latest news headlines to come your way. Candice McKenzie from Get Your Praise On, Saturday nights, 8 o'clock. She sent me a song which she'd love for me to play so you can listen to and give you a bit of an idea of what you can look forward to with Get Your Praise On, which returns 8 o'clock Saturday night. More of your 3 in 10s. Thank you very much for all of your words. Reverend, comprehend and apprehend. They end in END. Thank you, Steve, Gregory and Paul. Araba and Maya, condescend, extend and condescend. Glorious Sarah, good morning to you. Trend, attend and comprehend. Thank you. Amend, friend and legends, as Dara, Daniel, Grace, Nathan and Mum. And a very good morning to you. Who is this?
1: It's Alyssa, and my 3 in 10 today are friend, send, amend. Bye.
0: Thank you so much.
2: Hi, my name is Maya, and my 3 in 10 are bend, lend, and surrend. Bye.
0: They are brilliant words. Thank you. And a very good morning.
3: Hello, Premier Praise. This is Elizabeth Mark. I'm in District North.
0: Hello, Elizabeth.
3: On my way to work, I feel blessed by you listening to you every morning. It's very encouraging. So my 3 in 10, is it 3 in 1?
0: 3 in 10.
3: 3 in 10. It's my first time playing. It's actually, I'm thinking of offend.
0: Yep.
3: Bend.
0: Uh-huh.
3: And 10.

0: Thank you so much.
1: Welcome. Keep blessing us. Bless you. Have a good day.
0: Bye.
1: Bye.
0: That's so lovely. There are more. I will read them out. Thank you so much. First, though, brand new music.
2: Discover the songs we think you should know.
0: It's from the Fellowship Creative. And they've made their mind up. They ain't never going back, bruv.

0: Fellowship Creative Never Going Back. They're a worship team from Fellowship Church, group of artists passionate about serving in the local church and creating experiences that lead us to encounter the living God. Can I get an amen on that one? Absolutely lovely. Thank you very much for your continued 3 in 10s that come in. It's so special to hear from you. We're looking for words that end in E-N-D.
1: Hi, Craig. My name's Theo. I'm 7 years old. I'm from Reading. My words that end in E-N-D is comprehend, lend and pretend. Bye.
0: They are brilliant words. Thanks, Theo. Appreciate your day, your time. Befriend, extend and bend, says Helen in Southsea. Thank you for the well wishes. Thank you to Peter as well. Off to see his parents because their 60th wedding anniversary. Thank you so much for your 3 words. As always, each of them have more than 12 letters in. The only one I can pronounce is Castle Townshend. Thank you for that one. Stipend, bookend and resend says this one. Thank you very much, Vicky. Good morning to you, the lovely. Where are we? Who is it? It's Ruth, of course. Sorry, Ruth. Beg your pardon. Transcend, depend and pretend. Very good. Dragos is in Cardiff. Ben, send and mend. That's Clara, Cesara as well. Good morning to you. Rene, Bill Stern, Stipend, Comprehend, and Upend. Very good. Elsa, we've got Mend, Lend, and End. They are brilliant. Morning. Albert and Darcy from Farnborough. Friend, Bend, and Lend. Have a good day. You too. Extend, Apprehend, Comprehend. George is in Bucks. Thank you for that one. Belinda, thank you so much. Ah, no, that's for someone else. I think you sent me the wrong message. Verity, good morning. Trend or tend, descend and lend. Excellent words. Well done. I think we've done about half the Oxford Dictionary there, haven't we, this morning? 3 in 10 returns, final time tomorrow for the week. Celtic Worship, Come Now Fam. No.

0: 10 Rock, You or Nothing, exactly 8:30, Premier Praise. Catching up with Candice McKenzie in the next few moments with regards to a song that she's really excited about, and you can catch her every single Saturday night from 8 o'clock here on Premier Praise. But get your praise on. England fans celebrating after the team opened their World Cup campaign with a 4-2 win over Croatia. Harry Kane scored twice. Second half goals came from Jude Bellingham and substitute Marcus Rashford. Framework for Peace has been formally signed by the US and Iran, aimed at ending the Middle East conflict on all fronts. So it's a 14-point plan. It includes the following: reopening vital shipping route, a promise of no nuclear weapons for Tehran. UK vacancies have slumped to their lowest level in over 5 years, while official figures show unemployment rate has fallen slightly in the 3 months to April. And an ancient structure that may have served as an early prototype for Stonehenge has been found just 3 miles away from the famous site. Guess how old it is? 5,000 years, they say. Latest news, Christian perspective.
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1: 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Whoever follows me will never walk in darkness, but will have the light of life.'" John chapter 8, verse 12.
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0: Just letting it settle. Ah, lovely. Breakfast show here on Premier Praise. A breakfast. That was the very brilliant Matt Croker with Scandal of Grace. Now then, try to get as many voices as possible here on Premier Praise Breakfast. And I'd love to tell you about the brilliant show that Candice McKenzie does every Saturday night from 8 o'clock. But then I thought, well, maybe it'd be better if we got her to do it.
1: 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Craig, I'm here once again joining you and your lovely listeners to share with you one of our favourite songs, which is a reminder of how our God remains constant no matter the circumstances, because God is good all the time, and all the time, God is good.

0: Christopher, Lord, you are good. Craig, a big thank you to you and your lovely listeners for having me join you this week to share one of our favourite songs. I'm Candice McKenzie. 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
0: Bit of a sing-a-ling-a-ly dong-dong there with that one. Hope you enjoyed it just as much as I enjoyed playing it for you here on Premier Praise. After nine, we're going to catch up with Josh Carr. He is with you from two. He presents the show that encourages as many phone calls as possible with the After School Club. So I'm going to let you know a little bit about that. Also, I'm going to let you know who is going to be featuring this morning in the Praises playlist. That's back from midday. So looking forward to that. So plenty of reasons to stick around. Oh, and by the way, from 9 o'clock, we pray for you. If you're going through a situation right now where you need some prayer support, we're here for you. We can be praying for you. I'll let you know how to get in touch. It's ever so easy. You'll think, really? It's that easy? And our Lifeline team can be praying for you throughout the day, whatever it is you're going for, through. I'll let you know all about it after this.

Robbie Say, Dina Wright, all creatures of our God and King. So we're starting a brand new hour praying for you at 9. If you are going through a situation right now where you feel as if you just can't move forward, you feel as if you just can't plan for the next steps, and you need some prayer support, then we are here for you. You can message me. Maybe I could pray for you at 9. But what they'll certainly do, bet your bottom dollar, I will pop it over to our Lifeline team, who will be praying for you throughout the rest of the day. 66777 on the text. 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
1: Good morning, I'm Donna Birrell. A framework for peace has been formally signed by the US and Iran aimed at ending the Middle East conflict. The 14-point plan includes the reopening of a vital shipping route and a promise of no nuclear weapons for Tehran. Pope Leo says he thanks God for the news. England fans are celebrating after the team opened their World Cup campaign with a 4-2 win over Croatia. Harry Kane struck twice, with second-half goals from Jude Bellingham and Marcus Rashford. UK vacancies have slumped to their lowest level in over 5 years, while official figures show the unemployment rate has fallen very slightly to 4.9% in the 3 months to April. Resident doctors in England will vote on whether to accept a new deal on pay and jobs, and the Church in Wales has elected Dr. Manon Ceridwen James as the Bishop of Bangor. And those are your headlines.
2: Thank you so much, Donna.
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2: Really appreciate your prayer requests and praise reports. If you type them out for me or send them through to our Lifeline team. We've got Aaron that's been in touch. Craig, I'm currently looking for a job and being an international student in the UK. I'm falling into doubt and uncertainty of my plans for the future. I'd really love prayer for God to work something and the best interests of his and mine come to light. Every blessing to you, Aaron. Thank you. Lord God, we just lift up Aaron to you right now with this period of uncertainty, this season of not knowing what's next and season of doubt. Lord God, I pray that you will be close to him as he goes through this time. Lord, I pray that an encouragement will come his way sooner rather than later. And know that in that time of waiting and in that time of anticipation, he will feel your presence. In Jesus' name, amen.
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Robinson, Joel Payne teaming all up together there for a song called This Is The Day. Don't forget, you can still send your prayer requests, praise reports through to our me, and I'll pop them over to our Lifeline team, who will indeed be praying for you throughout the rest of the day. Catching up with Josh Carr, see what he's up to later on from 2, and I'm going to give you a little bit of an idea of who has been choosing tunes for today's Praises playlist from midday. I'll let you know all about it as well. And I understand that a big favourite on his show is Josiah Queen. We're playing one of his songs this hour.

0: Lord says,
1: "Look at the birds of the air. They do not sow or reap or store away in barns, and yet your heavenly Father feeds them. Are you not much more valuable than they?" Matthew chapter 6, verse 26.
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So the song is called Robed in White, and it's from Poor Bishop Hooper. I don't know why he's got poor there. Maybe he's lacking financially, or perhaps he's got a bit of a cold. Who knows? Do pray for Poor Bishop Hooper. Craig here with you. Pray.

0: Me Appraised, Josh Carr, back with you from 2 o'clock this afternoon.
1: Hello, Mr. Craig. I hope you are doing so wonderful this morning. I can't wait for this afternoon. Lindy, you're joining me on my show from 3:15 or so. And if anybody's listening and would like to ask them a question, maybe you've got a question for them, Craig. They're from Sweden. Could be some topics around there. They are very, very young. They're like 24 and under, the three of them. And they've been making music. I didn't realize since they were like 16. I had a little look on their like Spotify, you know, the album covers. And I look back and there's some of them that look very young. My goodness. They've got some longevity, those three Swedes. They'll be on today, as I said, from about 3:15. I'll see if I can get a bit of it to play back on your Friday show, Craig, so you can catch up with the fun. I hope you have a wonderful rest of the breakfast show. You asked me yesterday about Sports Day. Can't lie, I wasn't very gifted on the old sport, to be honest, Craig. I was more of a music guy. Give me an instrument, I'll figure out how to play it. You know, ask me to run in a race. Am I going to be first? Well, no. But, you know, what does the Bible say, Craig? The last shall be first and all of that. I'm not sure that's what it's talking about. But so lovely to hear from you, Craig. I hope you have a wonderful rest of your show. And God bless.
0: Thank you so much. Looking forward to hearing your chat with Lindy. I'd love to know how they got their name, actually. What'd they do? Pick it out of a hat? Any spiritual, biblical significance to it? Someone give it to them? Lindy. Someone in the band actually called Lynn. Second name begins with D. I don't know.

The brilliant sound of Caitlin Dennos and Keep Me. You've got the latest news coming your way in the next few minutes. And how can you grow your faith at work? Well, one of the ways you can start is by listening to a brand new podcast which we've got going for you. I'll let you know all about that. Do stay with us after 9:30 here on Premier Praise. Let's keep the music going your way, shall we? This is proving very popular. Josiah Queen, Make Heaven Crowded.

0: Loving that one. I can see why he's so popular. So many requests for Josiah Queen on Josh's show from 2 o'clock. Not difficult to hear why. What are we learning in the news? Well, England's World Cup campaign is off to a winning start with a 4-2 victory over Croatia in Dallas. It's really lovely to see both England and Scotland winning their first games. Donald Trump signed a deal aimed at ending the war with Iran. A 14-point memorandum understanding includes promises to free up shipping in the Strait of Hormuz. We're also hearing how doctors are warning of dangerous delays to cancer care due to staff shortages. Royal College's radiologist says demand for scans is growing more than twice as much as there are experts to interpret them. And are you ready for the heat wave? This weekend, parts of the UK expected to be hotter than Barbados. Temperatures in southern England, particularly, could reach 32 degrees by Sunday.
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Never get tired of hearing from Brian and Jen Johnson. The song is called Living Hope. Sarah Schreck is talking about worship in a pocket wisdom in just a couple of moments. What worship do you enjoy? Loud? A bit more quiet? Mixture of the two? I wonder what worship is like at your church if you go to a church. That is to come your way in just a couple of moments. Now then, don't forget, your work really does matter, and you can take a listen to the God Work podcast. 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
1: Throughout Scripture, we're consistently called to gather, worship, and pray. To gather within our local expression of the family of God, to worship wholeheartedly, bringing an offering of ourself to the Lord, and to pray unceasingly, as Paul writes in 1 Thessalonians. But our understanding of worship can sometimes be limited by our word choice. That is not the case in Hebrew, the original language of the Old Testament, where the writers used careful word choice to describe exactly what worship looked like. In fact, there were 7 words for praise, with each meaning a slightly different expression of worship. One of these words was shabak. It means to shout, address in a loud tone, to command, to triumph. We see it used throughout the book of Psalms, including Psalm 63, 117, 145, and others. Not to mention the prophet Isaiah's use of it as he cries out for the Israelites to shout or shabak with joy. Nowadays, we don't always like to make a fuss. But when we're talking about Jesus, we absolutely should. We should be loud and shout unto him. We should feel joy and celebrate in his presence. He is worthy of it. So why not release some joy today by singing loudly and praising King Jesus? I'm Sarah Schrack, House of Prayer Lead at Waverly Abbey and lead for the Waverly Abbey Festival. Find out more at waverlyabbey.org/festival.

0: Certainly want to stir your spirit this morning. Hannah Woolley is with you. Oh, by the way, that was Keith and Kristen Getty, Christ Our Hope in Life and Death. Hannah Woolley with you in the next few moments. Fantastic show as always to come your way in just a couple of moments. I'm going to let you know a little bit about what we can look forward to. We've got Selena in London. We've got Lydia. We've got Candice in Hinckley. We've got Angela in Oxfordshire choosing the tunes for the Praises playlist from midday. Songs that you told us about, the songs that mean so much to you. If you want to leave us a message for future Praises playlists, you can do. It's ever so easy. Just tell us which song you'd like us to play for you and why. What's so good about it? Why is it so special to you? Let us know who you are and where you are. And then leave us a voice note on 0303 040 4000.
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0: Loving that one from the brilliant Graham Kendrick. Shine, Jesus, shine. My time pretty much coming to an end, but the lovely Hannah Woolley is with you from 10. Actually going to be hearing from Brian Heasley, who is part of the group 24/7 Prayer. And we are wondering if prayers have a sell-by date. Are they like milk, where they run out of time? All will be discussed after 10. Don't forget the praises playlist from midday. Josh Carr with you from 2. I'll be back with you tomorrow from 7.
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1: Good morning, I'm Donna Birrell. The US and Iran have both signed an initial deal aimed at ending the war. It includes a commitment to reopen the Strait of Hormuz and give 60 days to negotiate a full agreement, including on nuclear issues. Pope Leo says he thanks God for the news. England fans are celebrating following a win in their World Cup opening match in Dallas. Two first-half goals from Harry Kane were followed by two more after the break for Jude Bellingham and Marcus Rashford, ending in a 4-2 victory over Croatia. Vacancies in the UK slumped to their lowest level in over 5 years in the 3 months to May as firms pull back on hiring. 14 churches in Dorset are coming together to host mass baptisms on Bournemouth Beach this weekend, and an ancient oak tree in Sherwood Forest linked to the legend of Robin Hood has died. And those are your headlines.
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3: It's 10 o'clock. It's Hannah Woolley here, sitting in for Charmaine. Good morning. Lovely to be with you. I'm going to keep the worship going on this Thursday morning, the 18th of June. Oh my goodness, June is just flying by. Do you agree? I cannot believe how quickly it is going. But we are going to start off with a song about God's incredible grace, and we're going to hear some scripture. And if you were listening yesterday and you thought of a song that you would like me to play, send me in a voice note for the Praises playlist, because we are going to be doing that at 12 o'clock. So I'll give you a quick reminder of how you can get in touch later on. But let's pray, shall we? Heavenly Father, yes, we thank you for your grace this morning. We thank you that your mercies are new this morning and every single morning. They were new yesterday, they are new today, and they will be new tomorrow. I just pray that we can walk in that freedom this morning, and that we can just pause this morning, turn our eyes towards you, spend some time with you, get closer to you, and listen to what you might be saying to us this morning. In Jesus' name, amen.
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Cochrane and Co. with Runs in the Blood, and it's Hannah Woolley here on Premier Praise. Good morning. It's just coming up to 10 past 10. I'm here sitting in for Charmaine this morning. It's so nice to be with you. How are you? How is your morning going? Now listen, have you been praying for something for a long time? Or maybe there's something that you were praying for and you've been praying so long that maybe you've stopped. Well, stick around because we are going to hear such a great chat about prayer and whether they have an expiry date after this.

0: Metro Collective, playing on Premier Praise. So, question for you. Do you think prayers have an expiry date? If God's mercies are new every morning and we're encouraged to pray persistently, what happens to the prayers that we've prayed for years? Do they somehow run out, or are they held before God eternally? There might be something this morning that you have been praying for years and years. And how do we do what the Bible says, which is pray without ceasing, but also not do what Jesus warned, which is babble on like the pagans? These might sound like really left field questions, but they touch on some of the deepest mysteries of prayer and faith and God's timing. Well, Brian Heasley, who is the International Prayer Director at 24/7 Prayer, joined Premier's Esther Higham to explore these questions. And she asked him if we ever need to nag God in order to have our prayers answered.
1: It's almost like, I don't know if you remember Record Breakers, but years ago, that old program where they used to stack dominoes, you know, and you kind of had the world record for knocking over dominoes. And there's almost like every time we pray, something happens, but it's almost like we're stacking dominoes and we keep going and we keep going. And I guess the challenge for us is we're not eternal beings. Well, we will live eternally, but you know, I say that because I believe that God is like beyond time. And so we are often time constrained. I think about like the children of Israel in Egypt. Imagine the guys that prayed in the first 50 years, Lord, set us free, possibly passed away. Then the next generation, Lord, set us free, they passed away. Eventually, their prayers are answered 400 years after they're taken into captivity. But it doesn't happen right away. So I find that quite challenging, that, you know, it doesn't always happen straight away. And we don't always see the end of and the answer to our prayers this side of glory. But then, Esther, obviously that doesn't help people who are struggling in current crisis and praying for real and immediate needs for loved ones and family members who aren't well and not necessarily seeing the answer. And that's the piece to me where it's really important that we don't gloss over the fact that sometimes our prayers do feel unanswered.
2: And prayer is difficult sometimes, isn't it? Why is it so difficult?
1: well, it is and it isn't, isn't it? I mean, I think probably, and I dare say this as the International Prayer Director for 24/7 Prayer, prayer is sometimes boring. You know, I can't remember what I had for breakfast last Tuesday, but it was good for me. You know, and I do something every day because it's good for me, you know, and so sometimes it is this kind of persistent, keep on going, keep on going, keep on knocking. I have these moments where I feel like I'm on a mountaintop and God is very present, but I have these other moments where I've just got to keep knocking and keep knocking, keep going.
2: Yeah, there's something in that, isn't there? There's a kind of a labour in prayer, isn't there? There is the chipping away. And do you think, I mean, this is a huge theological question, which you might have to come back on to fully answer, but is that in a way because we are chipping away that something that is not of God in order so that something of God can come through? You use the example of, the people of Israel praying to be released from slavery in Egypt. Is that, you know, an image in some ways of having to chip away at something that isn't giving way and then it does?
1: Yeah, I mean, there was someone who said something along the lines of, it was George Buttrick. He said, prayer is beating on heaven's door with bruised knuckles in the dark.
2: That's quite a bleak picture, actually, though, isn't it? Because that kind of says like we're asking God to do something. But is it the other way that actually we are knocking on the door of, you know, it says the gates of hell will not prevail against the kingdom of God. So is it the opposite way that we're actually knocking on the doors of hell and
1: I mean, Bruce Coburn said, I'm going to kick the darkness until it bleeds daylight. I guess if you want a more positive, strain on it. So, yeah, maybe it's a little bit dark, but I was trying to get over that sense of like it is just that kind of, you got to keep going, and there will be moments where it's your knuckles feel bruised because you keep banging but the door's not being opened. But I do think we step into praying the will of God, and God's will is that his kingdom come, that darkness be set back, that, you know, lives are transformed. So sometimes stepping into his will and praying his will can take time because we don't understand his timing.
0: Sometimes it's

It's really hard, isn't it? It's really hard to be patient when our timing doesn't align with God's timing. But I always try and remember that God is never late. He is always on time. And that was Brian Heasley, International Prayer Director at 24/7 Prayer, explaining to Premier's Esther Higham why God calls us to be persistent in prayer and why unanswered prayer doesn't necessarily mean God isn't listening. So I hope that you found some encouragement in that this morning. If you are praying for something and you've been praying for a long time, keep praying, keep being persistent. Right, on the way, I've got a song about how our hearts are longing to be with God. And I'm going to give you all the details about how you can get your favourite song played on the show after this.

0: Antoine Bradford with his song Be With You. And it's Hannah Woolley here in for Charmaine on this nice Thursday morning, the 18th of June. It's funny, yesterday I was saying right at the beginning of the show, oh, it's raining, when's the sun coming out? And then yesterday afternoon, it was an absolute scorcher, wasn't it? It's not so sunny at the moment here, but it is warm. It's very warm, so I'm pleased about that. But how is your morning going? And is there a song that's really blessing you at the moment that you'd love to hear? Because in under 90 minutes time, it is the Praises playlist. So it's our request hour where I play your favourite songs and your voice notes on the radio. And it's really easy to get in touch. All you need to do is send me a voice note on WhatsApp to 0303 040 4000. That's 0303 040 4000. And on your voice note, tell me your name, the song that you would like to hear, and then what it is about that song that you love. It can be really short or really long, whatever it means to you, and I'll do the rest. It is as simple as that. So the number again is 0303 040 4000 on WhatsApp for the Praises playlist. Do you know, I woke up this morning with a specific song going round and round in my head, and I just had to play it. So maybe it's one of those mornings for you. If there's a song you just think, I've got to hear that song, let me know. I'd love to play it for you. And actually, I've got a song coming up from Brenton Brown that often is going round and round in my head. That's coming up in just a sec.
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That one never gets old from Brenton Brown, does it? That is, of course, Everlasting God. And you know, I had a bit of a revelation with that song years ago when I was praying for something and then I waited. And I heard that song and I suddenly thought, no, it's not about waiting, is it? It's about waiting upon the Lord. It's about praying and keeping praying, spending time with Him, spending time reading my Bible and praising Him. It's about waiting upon the Lord. So I owe that song a lot. Love that song. Right, we are going to hear some scripture in a few minutes from John 7 after another classic from Keith Green.

0: God says,
1: "Whoever believes in me, as scripture has said, rivers of living water will flow from within them." John chapter 7, verse 38.
2: This is Premier Praise.

That's lovely, isn't it? That is John Van Dusen and John Guerra with Just Because You Wanted Us. And it's Hannah Woolley here in for Charmaine. Thank you for your company this morning, whatever you're up to. It's the 18th of June and it's just coming up to 10:40. So maybe you're working right now and you're listening while you're at work. Well, if you are, did you know your work matters more than you might think? 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Okay, don't go anywhere because very exciting. I am going to play you Premier Praise's very own Josh Carr after this.

Honestly, I'm not being biased. That is such a good song, isn't it? So good. Well done, Josh. And he'll be here later on, 2 o'clock, on Premier Praise for his Drive Time show. Okay, it is coming up to 11 o'clock. So we've got a news update on the way. Then we're going to pray together. And then we're going to talk a little bit about what we're thankful for. So don't go anywhere.

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3: I am the true vine, and my Father is the gardener. He cuts off every branch in me that bears no fruit, while every branch that does bear fruit, he prunes, so that it will be even more fruitful. You are already clean because of the word I have spoken to you. Remain in me as I also remain in you. No branch can bear fruit by itself. It must remain in the vine. Neither can you bear fruit unless you remain in me. I am the vine. You are the branches. If you remain in me and I in you, you will bear much fruit. Apart from me, you can do nothing. If you do not remain in me, you are like a branch that is thrown away and withers. Such branches are picked up, thrown into the fire, and burned. If you remain in me, and my words remain in you, ask whatever you wish, and it will be done for you. This is to my Father's glory, that you bear much fruit, showing yourselves to be my disciples. As the Father has loved me, so I have loved you. Now remain in my love. If you keep my commands, you will remain in my love, just as I have kept my Father's commands and remain in his love. I have told you this so that my joy may be in you and that your joy may be complete. My command is this: love each other as I have loved you. Greater love has no one than this: to lay down one's life for one's friends. You are my friends if you do what I command.
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5: Hello, I'm Rachel Huston. Oil prices have eased further below $80 a barrel after the United States and Iran signed a framework to end the war. It paves the way for the crucial Strait of Hormuz crude shipping route to reopen. Publius thanked God for the news, praising dialogue rather than returning to war. Ministers are strongly minded to nationalise British Steel. The government says it could use new powers to bring the company into public ownership if it is in the public interest. Chinese owner Jing Ye says it would want compensation. US Defence Secretary has lashed out at some NATO countries. Pete Hegseth has criticised a lack of higher spending at a gathering of Alliance Defence Ministers in Brussels. And there may be some sore heads around this morning after England fans celebrated a 4-2 World Cup win over Croatia in Dallas. Two first-half goals from Harry Kane were followed by two more after the break from Jude Bellingham and Marcus Rashford.
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7: Welcome back. It's 11 o'clock. Thank you so much to the news team for keeping us updated on all the headlines. Don't forget, if you want more news from a Christian perspective, just head to premierchristian.news. And it's Hannah Woolley here in for Charmaine. Good morning. We have got lots more great worship on the way. We're also going to talk a little bit about what we are thankful for. And we've got some pocket wisdom as well and some scripture. But let's pray, shall we? Lord, would you help us to have thankful hearts this morning? Would we actively seek out the good in our lives today? Would we give thanks to you this morning in every circumstance? Whatever is going on in our lives today, would we turn it to praise? And would we seek you first this morning? In Jesus' name, amen.
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0: him even higher.
1: Yes, lift him higher. That is Jake Isaac with Thank You. So it's the perfect time to talk about what we're thankful for. In Psalm 136, verse 1, it says, "Give thanks to the Lord, for he is good. His love endures forever." So what are you thankful to God for today? Yesterday, I had messages about being thankful for family, for children, for God being a constant and for showing up in tough times. I've also had brilliant messages like being thankful for glue guns and for the pier by the beach. So many things that you're thankful for. It's been so brilliant. So let me know. Send me a WhatsApp and we can tell all of his wondrous works. Send them in to 0303 040 4000. That's 0303 040 4000. And I'll read them out. It's such an encouragement to others. I just love hearing what you're thankful for. It makes me think about then what I am thankful for. So 0303 040 4000.

0: The Lord says,
1: My Father's will is that everyone who looks to the Son and believes in Him shall have eternal life, and I will raise them up at the last day. John 6:40.
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Matt Redman there with his 10th anniversary version of 10,000 Reasons. And we were talking about what we're thankful for, the reasons that we might be thankful. And you know what I am thankful for today? I'm thankful for the parks that are near us. We've got a lot of nice green open spaces that we can either walk to or cycle to. And just to be able to get out and walk through them either in the morning or at some point in the day, it just lifts my mood to see the trees and see the green. So I'm really thankful for that today. But what about you? What are you thankful for? I'm going to read out your messages in a bit. So keep them coming in to 0303 040 4000 on WhatsApp about what you are thankful to God for. I've got a great collaboration on the way about walking with the Lord. After this one, it's Nick Smith, My Jesus, I Love

0: What a collaboration there from Lindy and Terrian. And it is called, of course, Walking With My God. Right, I've got some messages here of thankfulness, so I'm going to read those out. I've got one from Elizabeth, and she says, I'm thankful for my wonderful children and God's love and grace over us and in our everyday lives. Thank you, Elizabeth. Love that message. Oh, and another one here about children, but grandchildren this time. It's from Andrew, and he says, I'm thankful for being able to look after my grandson. What a privilege. And you know what? I'm sure his parents are really grateful and thankful that you look after him as well. Thank you so much for getting in touch. I love reading your messages. Right, on the way, I've got a song about how great our God is, so don't go anywhere.
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Alyssa Figueroa with Here in the Moment, a song from our Discover playlist. And listen, there's another playlist happening in just over 20 minutes' time, and it's your hour. It is the Praises playlist. I've got some requests which have come in, but there is room for you. There's still room. So if there's a song that you're just loving at the moment, or maybe you heard it yesterday and you think, I'd love to hear that again, it really blessed me, or there's a lyric that's just going round and round in your head, send me a voice note on WhatsApp and I will get it in the Praises playlist coming up so soon. So on your voice note, all you need to do is tell me your name, the song that you would like me to play, and then maybe what it is that you love about that song. And it's that simple. I will do the rest and get the song on for you and your voice note. So we get to hear your voices on the radio, which is always so brilliant. I love it. So WhatsApp me on 0303 040 4000. That's 0303 040 4000. But before we get to the Praises playlist, we've got some pocket wisdom from the very wise Sarah Schrack from the Waverley Abbey. And it's about worship and it's brilliant. So don't go anywhere. What?

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1: In English, we talk about worship, but in Hebrew, they break it down into seven unique words, describing seven unique heart postures and ways we are called to worship. One of these words is halal. It's where the word hallelujah comes from and means to boast, rave, celebrate, or my personal favorite, to be clamorously foolish. When was the last time you were foolish for God? When you did something out of your comfort zone? When you didn't care what you looked like in front of others because you were so focused on God? Worship leaders sometimes speak about an audience of one. Having the mindset of an audience of one means only focusing on what the one, Jesus, is interested in. It's bringing the Lord what delights him the most, your full self. King David is a perfect example of this. In 2 Samuel, when he danced with all his might before the Ark of the Covenant, and scripture records him saying that he would become even more undignified than this. So let's get undignified to the only one worthy of it. I'm Sarah Schrack, House of Prayer Lead at Waverly Abbey and lead for the Waverly Abbey Festival. 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

Very cool ending, isn't it, to that song? Something About Your Name from Mark Barlow, playing on Premiere Praise, on DAB, online, on your smart speaker, and on the Premiere Plus app. And it's Hannah Woolley here in for Charmaine on this Thursday morning. It's the 18th of June. Now, did you know we've got loads of really good podcasts at Premiere? Maybe you already listened to one, but there's one called God's Work, and you might be working right now while listening. 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
5: 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Listen to my words, Lord. Consider my lament. Hear my cry for help, my King and my God. For to you I pray. In the morning, Lord, you hear my voice. In the morning I lay my requests before you and wait expectantly. For you are not a God who is pleased with wickedness. With you, evil people are not welcome. The arrogant cannot stand in your presence. You hate all who do wrong. You destroy those who tell lies. The bloodthirsty and deceitful you, Lord, detest. But I, by your great love, can come into your house. In reverence I bow down towards your holy temple. Lead me, Lord, in your righteousness because of my enemies. Make your way straight before me. Not a word from their mouth can be trusted. Their heart is filled with malice. Their throat is an open grave. With their tongue they tell lies. Declare them guilty, O God. Let their intrigues be their downfall. Banish them for their many sins, for they have rebelled against you. But let all who take refuge in you be glad. Let them ever sing for joy. Spread your protection over them, that those who love your name may rejoice in you. Surely, Lord, you bless the righteous. You surround them with your favor as with a shield.
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7: Hello, I'm Rachel Huston. The Church of England says it's sorry for the pain, trauma and stigma caused to those affected by historical forced adoption. Archbishop of Canterbury Dame Sarah Mullally says the impact on families has been lifelong. Some situations of coercive adoption could be eligible for a wider redress scheme. The peace talks to reach a final deal on the war in the Middle East will take place over the next 60 days. An initial framework has been formally signed by the US and Iran, aimed at ending the conflict on all fronts. Meanwhile, NATO defence ministers are meeting in Brussels today to discuss major global threats. US Defence Secretary Pete Hegseth says there's been too much talk and not enough progress towards spending commitments. And UK vacancies have slumped to their lowest level in over 5 years, while official figures show the unemployment rate has fallen very slightly to 4.9% in the 3 months to April.
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8: Well, it's that time again. 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It is time to hand over to you for the Praises playlist. So it's your favourite songs and it's your voice notes. So let's pray, shall we, before we get into it. Heavenly Father, I thank you for everybody in the Premier Praise family. Thank you for this opportunity to worship you together like this over the radio. Just awesome. And I thank you for all the things you're doing in our lives and all the things you're going to do. Would you keep us strong to today if we are waiting for an answer to prayer for anything? Would you keep our eyes firmly fixed on you and your promises to us? In Jesus' name, amen.
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It's Selena Grant from Hyde Park, London. And the song that we'd like to sing, would like to be played, is He's a Wonder by Cece Winans, because she's one of my mum's favourite artists, and my mum means a lot to me. God bless.

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Hi, my name is Lydia Dikas, and my praises playlist is The Blessing by Cody Carnes, Carrie Jope, and Elevation Worship. It's one of those most incredible worship songs, and I just love that my daughter puts it on in the morning before she goes to school, and she just soaks in the words of the blessing, and is to me that just makes my heart just jump for joy every morning. Love it.

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2: This is

Lucinda here. I would love to hear a song called Let Your Living Water Flow by a group called Vinesong. The words in the song are so powerful. It starts, "Let your living water flow over my soul. Let your Holy Spirit come and take control." I can't think of a more powerful prayer, and I would love to hear that song today. Thank you.

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7: The thief comes only to steal and kill and destroy. I have come that they may have life and have it to the full. I am the good shepherd. The good shepherd lays down his life for the sheep. The hired hand is not the shepherd and does not own the sheep. So when he sees the wolf coming, he abandons the sheep and runs away. Then the wolf attacks the flock and scatters it. The man runs away because he is a hired hand and cares nothing for the sheep. I am the good shepherd. I know my sheep and my sheep know me. Just as the Father knows me and I know the Father. And I lay down my life for the sheep.
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9: I'm Rachel Huston. Archbishop of Canterbury Dame Sarah Mullally says the impact of historical forced adoption on families has been lifelong. The Church of England says it's sorry for the pain, trauma and stigma caused, telling survivors you have nothing to be ashamed of. The Bank of England has kept the base rate of interest on hold at 3.75%. It follows better than expected inflation figures yesterday and the signing of a peace framework between the US and Iran. Governor Andrew Bailey says, though oil prices have fallen in recent days, they're still higher than before the war. A couple convicted over the killing of a baby they adopted are being sentenced. Preston Davey was 13 months old when he was murdered by schoolteacher Jamie Varley. His partner was found guilty of allowing the death. And will soon be able to fly directly from London to Sydney. Australian airline Qantas says commercial flights are expected from October next year.
10: 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Your voice of hope.
11: Welcome back. It's 1 o'clock and it's Hannah Woolley here in for Charmaine on this Thursday afternoon, the 18th of June. What a praises playlist today. Awesome. Thank you so much for getting in touch. We're going to do it all over again tomorrow. So if you've thought of a song, send in your voice note and Charmaine, the lovely Charmaine, who will be here tomorrow morning, she'll play it for you in tomorrow's praises playlist. But we've got lots more on the way this hour. I have got the most brilliant story to tell you about something that happened at my house last night. So I'll fill you in on that in a bit. But we've got some scripture. We've got more awesome worship. So it's going to be great. You're in the right place this afternoon. Let's pray, shall we? Heavenly Father, thank you for this afternoon. Thank you that we have another opportunity to lift your name high. I just pray this afternoon we make it all about you, Lord, that you are at the center of our thoughts, of our actions, of our conversations, and that we are you out in the world, Lord Jesus, that we radiate your love and your compassion and your generosity and your patience with everybody that we meet this afternoon, in our families, our friends, our colleagues. In Jesus' name, amen.
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That's Mosaic MSC with Won't Fear. And it's Hannah Worley here. And I was saying before that I've got a funny story to tell you. And actually, I wasn't at home last night for this. I was working. So I work as a singing teacher in the evenings. But a huge parcel got delivered to our house quite late, 8:30 at night, which we did think was a bit odd. But my husband opened the door and it was huge. It looked like a big fridge had been delivered and he couldn't even lift it. It was so heavy. But he saw he could open the top. So he thought, okay, I'll open it and get whatever's in out. And when he opened it, there was a person inside. It was our goddaughter, whose family moved back to New Zealand. They're friends from our previous church and they moved home. And we didn't know, but they're in England for a little bit and they surprised us on our doorstep. Obviously not me. Oh, so sad I wasn't there. But my friend, our goddaughter's mother and sister were hiding behind a tree near our house and they videoed the whole thing. So I've seen it all. It's absolutely brilliant. The look on my husband's face when he opened that box. So good. And so great to see old church friends as well. Have you got any good stories like that? Anything that's happened to you? Do let me know. Send me a WhatsApp on 0303 040 4000. And we've got some scripture on the way from John 6. But that is after this one from Cain and Commons. It's Trust and Obey. When we

0: The Lord says,
1: I have come down from heaven not to do my will, but to do the will of him who sent me. And this is the will of him who sent me, that I shall lose none of all those he has given me, but raise them up at the last day. John 6:38-39.
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The brand new song there from Philippa Hannah. It is called Magnificent. And my goodness, that is one of those songs that I just want to sing at the top of my lungs. Do you have songs like that? Oh, that's so good. Well, it's Hannah Woolley here sitting in for Charmaine on this Thursday afternoon. It has just gone 1:15. Now, we're going to hear another new song. It's from Sam Hibbard and Titus Bank, and it's brilliant. But that is after Jake and Mates, Greater Than It All.

0: Sam Hibbard and Titus Bank with their song The Place Beyond. And it's about the eternal paradise of heaven. Do you ever think about heaven? I just can't wait to see Jesus face to face and just fall at his feet. It's just going to be amazing, isn't it? And how are you doing today? How are you? You might feel really blessed at the moment, or maybe you might be really struggling. But listen, however life is for you at the moment, just make a note of Premier Lifeline's number. It is so good for those moments when you just need a bit of extra support. So Lifeline is our national Christian helpline, and it's where specially trained Christians are available to talk things through with you and to offer prayer. They are so brilliant, and honestly, there is no shame in picking up the phone and asking for help. So pop the number in your phone, either for yourself or maybe for somebody you know who might need it. The number is 0300 111 0101. That's 0300 111 0101. And they're available from 9 a.m. till 5 p.m. And you know, we're not meant to do this life alone. We're all in it together. We're all part of God's family. And you are part of the Premier Praise family. So do pick up the phone if you need that extra bit of support right now. And I've got lots more encouragement on the way. I've got such a good song about how all praise belongs to our Father in heaven. After this.
1: 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Light up your life.
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1: Lucy Grimble there. I love that line she sings, "We will never be alone." And it's like what we were talking about before. We are never alone. Jesus walks beside us and he is faithful through it all. It's Hannah Woolley here, in for Charmaine. It's Thursday afternoon. It's the 18th of June. It's just gone 1:30. And we were hearing some brilliant pocket wisdom earlier about worship and the Hebrew word halal from Sarah Schrack from the Waverley Abbey. And she is back in a few minutes. She's going to be talking to us about the word yada after this one from Jordan Smith.

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1: So I throw up my hands and praise you again and again. Those now famous lyrics are from the popular song Gratitude, written by Brandon Lake. And Brandon was really onto something with it. The idea of throwing up our hands or worshiping with extended hands is a deeply biblical one. In Hebrew, the word yada is used to describe this very thing. We see it used in Genesis 49, 2 Chronicles 20, Jeremiah 33, and throughout Psalms. Generally, when it's used, there's a context of worry or fear. So yada'ing is about releasing that and surrendering it to the Lord. I don't know about you, but I see a lot of worry and fear in the world, including in my life and internal self. So when it all feels a bit overwhelming, I choose to worship. I choose to yada. I choose to lift my hands and praise Him again and again. I'm Sarah Schrack, House of Prayer Lead at Waverly Abbey, and lead for the Waverly Abbey Festival. 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

That's John Mark McMillan with Nothing Stands Between Us, playing on Premier Craze. And it's Hannah Woolley here. Good afternoon. How is your Thursday going? What are you up to? Maybe you're working right now. Thank you for keeping me company, whatever you are doing. But if you are working, did you know your work matters more than you might think? Whatever your job might be, whatever you're doing right now. Because I think we often compartmentalize things. It's really easy to do it, isn't it? We go to church on a Sunday, we spend time with God, and then we might do our Bible study or our quiet times or home groups, and then we go to work. But in the God's Work podcast, Tom Nelson helps us to rethink our daily work as a holy space where faith can grow and character is formed and God's purposes are lived out. It's brilliant. I can highly recommend it. And you can find it either on premier.plus or wherever you get your podcasts. And it's called God's Work. Right, I've got a gorgeous song actually on the way about finding God in the stillness after this.

Stephen George Williams with In the Stillness. So, honestly, the time goes so fast. Every single time I'm with you, I cannot believe when it gets to 2 o'clock. Josh Carr is here. He is going to keep the praise going through your afternoon. And don't forget about his after school club coming up just after 3 o'clock for the younger members of your family who might want to get involved in that. And then Charmaine will be back with you tomorrow morning at 10 a.m. But I hope you have

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1: Hello, I'm Rachel Huston. The Archbishop of Canterbury says the shame is ours as she apologised for the Church of England's role in historical forced adoptions. A compensation scheme is expected to open at the end of the year. Wide-ranging abuse has been uncovered during a public inquiry into a mental health facility in County Antrim. It found the overuse, restraint and sedation of vulnerable patients at Muckamore Abbey Hospital. The cost of borrowing stayed the same, with the interest rate held at 3.75%. Analysts are still expecting to increase it at some point this year, though. Two detained pastors from one of China's largest house churches have been given Bibles after their lawyers won a rare legal challenge against prison restrictions. The concession comes as 18 leaders and workers linked to Beijing's Zion Church remain behind bars following last year's crackdown. And data suggests the cervical cancer vaccine saved around 200 lives in England so far. The jab was introduced in 2008.
0: Premier Praise. Your voice of hope.

0: Multiple patients at a hospital in Northern Ireland has found profound and deeply troubling failures in their care. Muckamore Abbey treated adults with severe learning disabilities and mental health.
1: Hello, Premier Phrase. How you doing? Welcome on in. I'm Josh Carr. 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Thanks for coming on through. We're going to quickly pray our way into this hour. Lord Jesus, I thank you that you are a good God and that you are good to us. Lord, I just pray today that you would be enthroned upon our praises. As we worship you, Jesus, you would come and meet us in this place. We pray in your precious name, Lord. Amen.
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There you go. From the Modern Post and the Northwest Collective, that is Grace Alone. How you doing, mate? You keeping all right? Doing well? Yeah, I'm Josh. You're listening to me on Premier Praise this afternoon. It's 2 o'clock, 2:05, actually. And I've got some great tunes lined up for you in this next few hours. We've got some Elevation Worship in a moment with Chandler Moore, Cece Winans' take on a classic hymn. And we're going to talk a little bit more about the old social media ban and what that could mean for our young people coming into effect very soon. And from 3 o'clock, I have some very special guests joining me on the show. You might know them. We play them quite a lot. Lindy, the three siblings from Sweden, Emmy, Ella and Dennis, will be in the studio in about 50 minutes or so. But first, should we get some more tunes on the way? This one from We The Kingdom and Crowder, Glory Glory, brand new.

There you go. That is Glory Glory from We The Kingdom on Premier Praise. It is 9 minutes past two. I'm Josh. We'd love to hear from you on WhatsApp today. If you have something you are giving thanks to the Lord for, if there is something that you're just like, I need to thank God because he's done X, Y, or Z in my life. Why not? I dare you. Send me a message on 0303 0404000 on WhatsApp. 0303 0404000. What are you thankful for? What are you giving thanks for? What has the Lord done in your life? I bet you he's done some brilliant stuff. More tunes still to come, including some CC Winans, Elevation Worship, and our friends Lindy will be in the studio in an hour's time.

0: Lord says,
1: "Have faith in God," Jesus answered. "Truly I tell you, if anyone says to this mountain, 'Go, throw yourself into the sea,' and does not doubt in their heart, but believes that what they say will happen, it will be done for them." Mark 11, 22 and 23.
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Hey, I'm just grateful for you. Are you just grateful for the Lord? Can I get an amen somewhere in the United Kingdom today if you're just thankful for Jesus? I am so thankful for Jesus. Thank you for tuning in, by the way. It's 19 minutes past two. I'm Josh Carr, and you're very welcome here. We got tunes going on all afternoon as we continue to worship our Lord, our Saviour, the incredible Jesus. You know what I mean? He's just pretty good, isn't he? I would love to hear from you if you have something that you are thankful for, if you have something that you are celebrating, if you have a testimony that you just need to shout to the world. Come on, give him some glory and send me a message on WhatsApp, 0303 0404000. That's 0303 0404000. Let's be giving God some praise in this first hour on my Drive Time show. Let's get into this one from the incredible CC Winans. I love this version of At the Cross.

0: if you hadn't clocked, that track is called Never Going Back by Fellowship Creative. Oh, it's a good one. It's a good one. So good to have you here with me on Premier Praise. We've got some very special guests joining us in just a minute. But first, can I just tell you about an amazing podcast? It's called God's Work Podcast with Tom Nelson. I don't know about you, but sometimes work can feel like, I don't know if I'm doing a kingdom difference, or like maybe that's just reserved for people in churches, all that stuff. But actually, Tom Nelson in his podcast reminds us that every place we work, everywhere we are, is an opportunity for the presence of God to dwell, and we can make a kingdom difference in whatever job, whether you're a teacher, whether you're a candlestick maker, a baker, whether you're a gardener, whatever it is you do, you have a kingdom difference. 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

0: we've never called for an outright ban on social media. We want to see social media companies being held to account. You know, for almost 20 years now, social media companies have been able to do whatever they want to do, and they've placed profit above the safety of our kids. So we think it's right that action is taken to ban children from those platforms, and then an opportunity is given for those platforms to improve and to show that they are safe in order for kids to go back onto those platforms. Because what we really need is kids to have a proper digital health. They need to really understand the digital world to be able to move into adulthood in a way that understands digital appropriateness, what's fake and what's not. And they're not going to have that education if they are simply banned from all of these platforms. But look, social media companies have proved that they cannot implement safety by themselves. So we need a stick. And that stick is clearly what the Prime Minister has announced, banning kids from social media. And then we need the carrot. We need to say to social media companies, here's how you improve. Here's how you make your algorithm safe. Because we do need children to learn how to navigate the digital world.
1: Because some of the criticism going around at the moment is it's letting them off the hook, isn't it? It's just like if kids aren't on the platform, then they don't have to worry about it. They're not going to miss them, so they don't have to improve. Letting them off the hook. I mean, we've been letting them off the hook, as you say, forever. At least Australia has led the way. Now Britain. I would have thought other countries would start to take this seriously as they see the information come in from two countries.
0: Well, I think that's right. I mean, we've seen that with other things in online safety where one or two countries take the lead and then a number of other countries following behind. What we need to see is the online space in its widest possible sense. We need to see that change in how it delivers products, particularly for children. We need to see that these products are designed safely with children's safety in mind, the very design process. Now, there's also, I think, something we need to be careful in that as well, because we cannot leave the tech companies to decide what is and what is not safe. We can't leave the tech companies to decide what is and what is not safe speech, for instance, because we could see them making calls that would be, I think, antithetical to that safety as we would see it, particularly as Christians. So there's a lot of work to be done here. And what the Prime Minister has announced today is really just a first step and trying to make that online space a little safer for everybody.
2: That was Tim Cairns from the Christian public policy charity CARE giving his reaction to the announcement of a social media ban for under 16s. I would love to hear your thoughts on that. If you've got some thoughts on the social media ban, if you're a parent with kids, if you are a young person yourself and you have thoughts, please. Sharing is caring. To be honest, I think we should ban it for adults as well. I probably spend too much time on social media as well. It's an interesting conversation though, isn't it? We've got plenty of good tunes still to come for you in the show. Got some Shane and Shane to finish out the hour. And then my very special guest, Lindy, are going to be in the studio for our after school club in about 15 minutes time. But first, from Robbie Say.

That's already in the promised land. Jamie Pritchard and Nate Gardner. I love a bit of a bluesy rock tune here on this Thursday afternoon. It's 17 minutes to 3. I'm Josh Carr. You are listening to Premier Praise, the home of worship on DAB online, on your smart speaker and on the Premier Plus app. It is not long now till the end of the hour. I've got some news headlines for you from our news team. Remember, you can always go to premierchristian.news and get the full stories over there. But very, very excitingly, we have the incredible three siblings, Emmy, Ella and Dennis Linda, coming to join us. They make up the band Lindy, and they're going to be spending the next hour with me here on Premier Praise. So get ready to hear from them, and I'd love to hear from you. If you've got a question for them, send it in 0303 040 4000 on WhatsApp. But for now, how about this one to finish out the hour from Shane and Shane?

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6: Psalm 25, verses 8 to 15. Good and upright is the Lord. Therefore he instructs sinners in his ways. He guides the humble in what is right, and teaches them his way. All the ways of the Lord are loving and faithful towards those who keep the demands of his covenant. For the sake of your name, Lord, forgive my iniquity, though it is great. Who then are those who fear the Lord? He will instruct them in the ways they should choose. They will spend their days in prosperity, and their descendants will inherit the land. The Lord confides in those who fear him. He makes his covenant known to them. My eyes are ever on the Lord, for only he will release my feet from the snare.
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8: Good afternoon, I'm Anna Rees Green. The Church of England has apologised for its role in historical adoption practices, particularly in mother and baby homes between 1949 and 1976. The Archbishop of Canterbury said the Church is profoundly sorry for the pain, trauma and stigma experienced and still carried by mothers and children, many who were forcibly separated. Now, the news that the US and Iran have signed an initial peace deal has had an immediate impact on the price of oil. It's now below $80 a barrel. Meanwhile, harassment of Christians in Israel is on the rise, according to an organisation that collects information on low-level aggression towards believers there. The Religious Freedom Data Centre records small abuses of Christians in the Holy Land, which could amount to spitting or vandalism, being higher this year than last. That's your latest Premier News.
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10: Hey, let's go, Premier Praise. How are you doing? It's 3 p.m. on this Thursday, the 18th of June, broadcasting live out of our studios in central London. I'm Josh Carr. It's so good to be here with you. I'm really glad you came. Like, you could be anywhere, but here you are listening to me on Premier Praise. And I've got a little surprise for you. We've got some friends coming to say hello in just a few minutes from Lindy. I know. They're just as adorable in real life. You can't see them, but you're going to hear them. They're great. But before we get to that, before we get to some tunes, we are going to pray. It's kind of what we do around here at the start of every hour. So would you bow your head, close your eyes? Let's pray the Lord's Prayer together, shall we? Our Father, who art in heaven, hallowed be your name. Your kingdom come and your will be done on earth as it is in heaven. Give us this day our daily bread, and forgive us our sins as we forgive those who sin against us. Lead us not into temptation, but deliver us from evil. For yours is the kingdom, the power, and the glory, now and forevermore, we pray. Amen.
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0: Mr. Pat Barrett with I've Got a Fire. Oh, it's so good. I was just remembering that in the music video, he's there with his dad, Marty, playing a cowbell. It's iconic. And then at the K-Love Awards, as my friend Dennis just reminded me, he was on stage with his dad, and it was quite something. Listen, you're joining me on Premier Phrase. My name's Josh Carr, and it's an exciting moment because I'm gonna go early today. We are opening up today's
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0: That's right, it's the After School Club on Premier Praise, and today we have some very special guests joining us for the After School Club. Normally you're stuck with just me, but today I have not one, not two, but three friendly faces who have come all the way from Sweden to be here with us today. We have Dennis, Ella and Emmy from Lindy. Lindy, how are you doing?
2: Yay! We're good!
3: We're so excited!
4: We're so excited to be here.
0: I'm so excited to have you here. This is I'm normally just sat here on my own. Me and Jesus.
5: And now we're here from Sweden.
0: Yeah. I know, now you're here from Sweden.
4: Crazy. We literally just landed in London like a couple hours ago. So it's amazing.
0: Oh my goodness.
3: Came straight here.
0: That's how much you care about this.
4: Yep.
0: Come on. Okay, and for anybody who doesn't know you, we play you literally every hour, so I think this is probably doing. But for anyone that doesn't know you, maybe you just tell us a little bit about like where in Sweden you're from, like your siblings. I didn't mention that. Siblings. I mean, yes. You do look like siblings.
4: We are not triplets, as some of us ask sometime, but I'm Ella. I'm the youngest sister. And
6: I'm Emmy, and I'm the middle one.
5: And my name is Dennis, and I'm the oldest. Yeah. And we're from a town called Örebro in the middle of Sweden.
0: Örebro.
4: It's a couple hours from our capital, Stockholm.
0: So, okay. There you go. And this is not your first time in the UK, is it?
4: No.
6: We've been here many times, I feel like.
4: Actually, mostly London, and then we've been to Big Church Festival like 3 or 4 times. So, but we haven't been around that much, but we're going around this weekend.
0: Amazing.
4: Okay.
0: You guys are up in Birmingham, right, this weekend?
6: Yes. Yeah, we're going to something called Togetherfest, which is very exciting. And then we are going to Norwich. Yep. And then London again.
0: So. Norwich? Yeah, I was in Norwich on Monday.
4: Really?
0: Yeah, I was, yeah.
5: What do you do in Norwich?
0: Oh, it's irrelevant what I was doing.
6: right. Was it nice?
0: It was nice. Okay. I was filming some videos with my friend Josh, who I understand you are with.
4: That's what we're doing.
6: That's the guy.
4: We're doing this.
6: That's why we're going there.
0: Yeah. Little exclusive, filming a video. Okay, well, I think we should get to some more tunes, but I would love if anybody is listening in today who, firstly, if you'd like to take part in our After School Club, you know the drill. You can send me a message on 0303 040 4000 on WhatsApp. That's 0303 040 4000. Register yourself. Tell me what you've been up to today. Tell me what you're excited about, if there's anything going on in your life. But I would love if you have a question for our friends Lindy here, send it through. Maybe you have a question about Sweden. Maybe you want to ask them about their music. Maybe you just want to ask them what they have for breakfast. I mean, no question is off limits. I mean, some of them maybe, but mostly there's no questions off limits. You can send me a message, like I said, 0303 040 4000 on WhatsApp. I'll play as many as I can, and you can be on the radio this afternoon. Let's get to some more tunes. This one is, it's a great remix. It's Praise.

0: Lord says,
1: "If you love those who love you, what reward will you get? Are not even the tax collectors doing that? And if you greet only your own people, what are you doing more than others? Do not even pagans do that? Be perfect, therefore, as your heavenly Father is perfect." Matthew 5, 46 to 48.
2: This is Premier Praise.

0: It's going to be good. That's right. What a great reminder from Taya. Welcome back in. You're listening to Premier Praise, and more specifically,
1: the After School Club on Premier Praise.
0: Hey. So good to have you here. It is 3:15 here on this very sunny Thursday, the 18th of June, and so much more bright in the studio because of my three very special guests from Sweden, Emmy, Ella, and Dennis from Lindy. How are we doing, friends?
2: Hello. Good.
3: So good.
0: Oh, I know. Isn't it a good day to be alive?
3: Yeah. Beautiful in London today.
0: It is, isn't it? It's not always like this, I've got to be honest. You've caught us on a good day.
2: Well, we're from Sweden, so we know what you're talking about.
0: Well, you'll be pleased to hear we've got some messages come through. So should we have a little listen and see who's getting in touch today as part of our after school club?
4: Hi, Josh. My name is Momo. I didn't go to school today because I was not feeling too well.
0: Oh, my
4: How was your day? Can you play me You're Always Better? Bye.
0: I was having a little joke with these guys before the show that every second song is a Forrest Frank song. Yeah. And the other one is Josiah Queen.
2: Mm. Shout out to Forrest.
0: Shout out to Forrest.
2: Why.
0: Yeah. I mean, he's very cool, isn't he? Yeah. Let's see who we've got here.
5: Hi, Josh. It's Stacey from Glasgow, age 10. And I'm sorry.

0: Forrest Frank. What can I say? We will get to some Forrest Frank sure.
1: Amazing.
0: But first, I was just chatting to you a minute ago about your new single, which I'm a big fan of.
1: Being from the UK,
0: it's a UK garage kind of inspired track.
2: It is.
1: Yep.
0: Could you maybe talk to me about the new song?
1: Yeah. So this song we wrote a while ago, and it's very much a story about a period that I went through in my life with just a lot of struggles, and then how you can tell the enemy that enough is enough, and that you want to give God all your time and just leave everything that the enemy has just behind you and just look forward and walk with God.
0: Come on.
1: Yeah.
0: That's so good. And what made you want to do a garage track? I'm guessing that's you, Dennis. What made you want to do a garage track?
2: I mean, we listen to a lot of UK music, so garage has been like a part of our playlist and stuff. And then we just had this song. We usually, when we write together, because it's mostly us three in the same room at the same time, we usually come up with a melody or something to start it off, and then I try to produce as we write. And then this one felt like going the right way with the UK garage vibe.
1: We mostly just go off the vibe that day in the studio.
0: Come on. So it's just all vibes.
1: Yeah.
0: Love that. All right, well, without further ado, let's drop this one before we get to Forrest Frank, because he's going to come. I feel like some UK garage. This is Lindy with Reclaiming My Life on Premier Praise.

0: You guessed it. His name is Forrest Frank. I think his is his first name actually Forrest? Who knows? Does anybody?
1: We talked about this like
2: today.
1: Today.
2: Really? I think it is.
0: His first name's actually Forrest.
2: Yeah. We haven't met him. We don't know him personally, so we'll have to ask next time.
0: When you guys meet him, I need you to let me know.
2: Yes. The first question.
0: And then the first person that you need to tell is me.
2: Yes.
0: I need to know.
2: For sure.
0: Welcome back into Premier Praise. If you're just joining me, well, welcome. But you're not just joining me today. We've got three very special guests, Emmy, Ella, and Dennis from Lindy.
1: Yeah, yeah.
2: Yes. What's up?
0: Oh, yeah. We got some more messages, guys. Mm-hmm. And I've got a few more questions for you. We'll definitely drop some more Lindy before this. Don't worry. Like, I got you. But first, let's see who else has been getting in touch, because we love listening to these messages.
3: Hi, Premier Praise. How are you?
0: We're good.
3: I'm good, thanks.
0: Oh, good.
3: My
0: yeah,
3: name is Cecilia, and my mom and dad is from Brazil. My favorite thing about Brazil is the food. Can you please ask Emmy, Ella, and Dennis what's their favorite thing about Sweden? Also, ask them their favorite song and play for me, my mom, and my little brother, please. Thank you. Bye.
0: Thanks, Cecilia.
2: Bye.
0: Bye.
2: Bye.
0: Okay, so wow. I suppose who's going to take that one?
2: Well, we got it first of all, though. We have to say that we love Brazil. And
4: we love Brazil.
2: Oi
4: and actually, oi to the bang. Ella is wearing, you can't see it, but Ella is wearing a Brazil shirt today.
0: She is. I did ask why she wasn't wearing a Swedish shirt, to be honest.
1: During the World Cup.
0: I know.
1: I mean,
2: well, sorry. Sorry.
4: Yeah. But we love Brazil.
2: Yeah.
4: But our favorite thing about Sweden, my first thing that I thought of is actually the Swedish summer, because it's so light outside. We almost have the sun like all day. And I love that about Sweden. That means also it's very dark in the winter. That's not my favorite thing. But the midnight sun, I love it.
0: Midnight sun. Anyone else?
2: It's a very hard question. I do really like the best part of Sweden is the Swedish summer, but we don't really have it all the time. So I'm trying to think of Dennis.
0: Is it about 3 days in July?
2: Yes,
4: yeah,
2: exactly.
4: Much. Those days are really good.
2: If you go to the bathroom, you can miss it. That's the...
0: Wow. Yeah. Okay. It's like the British summer.
2: Yeah. Right. But while I think of something that's more like during the whole year in Sweden, Dennis, you can answer your favorite thing.
1: I'd say like the music from Sweden. We're a big country.
0: If you do say so yourself.
1: Hey.
4: Right, right.
2: Well,
1: I mean, we're part of it, but I'd say we have a lot of great songwriters and producers and artists, and we love taking inspiration from other Swedish people.
0: Yeah, well, it's funny you say that, because I actually found a track from a Swedish artist. I wondered if I could get your opinion on it.
1: Yeah.
2: Really?
0: Yeah. I dug it out earlier. Maybe you can just give me your opinion on this.
2: Oh my days.
4: Wow.
2: Yes, we know this song.
1: We're going to have to translate this one, I think.
2: This is such a random song to choose.
1: Throwback.
0: So this one from actually Emmy and Ella. So,
2: yep.
0: So, hang on. So I found out, like, for anybody that's listening, I found out about half an hour ago, because I went on Spotify and I found out that you guys have kind of been making music as Lindy for about, I don't know, nearly 10 years, right?
2: Yep. Yeah.
0: And I was like, oh, they look so young. And then they were like, Josh, have you seen the other stuff?
2: Yeah, I was like, were we 5 years old?
0: The ones that you were looking at? So this is a bit of their... Listen to
1: that's
0: you.
1: So Swedish.
2: Yeah.
0: What are you singing about?
2: It's
1: about injustice in the world.
0: Yeah. Wow, you're writing deep stuff.
2: Yeah, injustice. And about it, I think we wrote this in connection to doing a missions trip to Kenya.
1: Oh my! We filmed a music video to this in Kenya.
2: Yeah.
0: You guys are so like just humanitarian. Like, right. Goodness, really.
1: All the time.
2: Good. Yeah.
0: I just thought you all sung and danced. But.
2: It's about right. Being generous to people around you.
0: Okay, brilliant. I think that's enough of that.
2: Yeah.
0: Okay, I'll let you think of a song you'd like to play in a minute, because the young lady did ask if there's a favorite song. I'll let you think about that. Let's play a couple more clips.
3: Hey Josh, I would like to say something to you. Please can you play on Premier Praise Washed? Also, I would like to say have a good day and may God bless you. Bye.
0: Thanks, mate. That was Zane sending that one in. Who have we got here?
5: Hi Josh, my name is Cavell. I'm in the car with my brother and mum, and my brother just did his GCSE, so I'm really happy for him.
0: Well done, mate.
5: And can you please play No Longer Bound? Also, I hope you have a blessed day, and may God bless your soul. Thank you.
0: Thanks,
5: bye.
0: God bless you too, mate.
4: You guys are so nice.
2: Yes, love it.
0: I've got the best listeners. Yeah. Mm-hmm. Honestly, they are so lovely.
2: We can tell.
0: I know. They looks good on them, doesn't it?
2: Mm-hmm.
0: Let's do one more.
6: Hi, Charles. This is me, David, and we've just come back from the school picnic. Can you please put on praise and may God bless us all? Bye.
0: Yeah, literally.
2: Amen.
0: You just missed that one. Sorry, mate. I did play praise earlier, but if you send me another message, maybe I'll dig something else out for you. Let's get to some more tunes. This one, as requested just a moment ago, it's Washed from Elevation Rhythm. Washed it.

0: That's Washed. Elevation Rhythm. That's a good tune, isn't it?
1: Yeah.
0: You like that one, guys?
1: Really
2: that.
1: Good.
2: We love that song.
1: That bridge just gives me energy. Because you took the machine and
0: you nailed it to the corner. Yeah, yeah, yeah. It's a banger. Definitely a banger. Yeah. We got some more messages. Shall we see who's getting in touch?
3: Yes.
4: Hi, Josh. My name is Abba from Bromsgrove. How was your day? Because my day was good. Can you... I hope your day was wonderful too.
0: Yeah.
4: Can you please play Alter by Forrest Frank? Bye.
0: What did I tell you?
5: Forrest Frank.
0: Forrest Frank. Do you know, what is shocking today? We've not had a single person ask for Josiah Queen.
5: Hmm.
0: Normally it's...
5: Not yet.
0: Yeah, you watch the next message.
1: Yeah.
0: I've had another one here. So that was Abba in Bromsgrove. This one from Alistair in Stafford.
6: Hi, Josh and Lindy. I'm looking forward to see you at sing at Together Festival this Saturday.
1: Yay.
6: Please can you play Joy by Martin Smith. Bye.
0: Joy by Martin Smith. I can certainly load that one up, young man. Thank you for getting in touch.
1: And we're looking forward to see you too.
0: Yeah, absolutely. You got to look out. He's called Alistair.
1: Mm-hmm.
0: Okay, so you got to look out for Alistair. A moment ago, we had somebody ask, what were your favourite songs? You got any thoughts on that?
1: I'm trying to think. This is so hard because we listen to so much music. We listen to a lot of Limo Blaze.
2: Yep. I've listened a lot to Cole Palmer.
0: I like Cole Palmer tune. It's iconic, isn't it?
1: Mm-hmm. Yeah. So we could say that one.
5: Yeah.
0: Okay. We'll dig that one out. We'll play that one before the end of the hour.
1: Yeah.
0: I had another message come through on... I'm trying to find my phone. I thought, what have I done with it? I had a message come through on Instagram. Rashida says, what is your inspiration for styling? You always look so fresh.
1: Thank you.
2: Well,
0: that's
2: actually
0: nice,
2: Ella here is she's like a creative director of the group.
1: Yes, so I style most of the stuff you see on Instagram and everywhere on social media. So I basically just bring inspiration from, first of all, we usually go out from colors, like what kind of colors we like. Right now we're into a lot of browns, green, dark blue, a little bit red. So, and then we just find cool clothes.
0: And you two just wear what she tells you to wear.
5: Literally.
1: Pretty much.
0: That's what happens.
5: We have opinions as well. But like last night when we were packing for this trip, I was like, what do I need to bring?
2: Yeah, just tell me.
5: Yeah.
0: And she's like, here's a color palette.
5: Yep.
1: Yeah.
0: Bring options.
5: Yep.
2: Pretty much.
1: So if you just like know what colors you like, try to find cool pieces that matches those colors.
0: There you go. Well, there you go. It's somebody working because somebody thinks you look cool. No one's ever said that to me. So, okay, let's. We've got some more messages come through. We'll have a listen to in a minute. And I want to play some more Lindy. But first, from Mr. Martin Smith, who is the legend from Littlehampton.
1: Yeah.
0: This is Joy.

0: my shame. Hovey and Forrest Frank. Woo. Yeah, he's everywhere. He's here, so he's good, there, so he's good. Everywhere. It's not Harry Kane. It's Forrest Frank. welcome on in. You're listening to Premier Praise with me, Josh Carlindy. It is, of course, the...
1: The After School Club on Premier Praise.
0: That's right. I'm joined by these wonderful Swedes who have, well, you literally came here this morning, right?
2: Mm-hmm.
0: Right.
2: We did.
0: Emmy, Ella and Dennis, Linda, yes. With their mum and dad. Shout out mum and dad in the booth.
3: Shout out.
4: You said our name in like the Swedish accent.
0: Oh, I've been practicing.
4: Yeah,
0: obviously. Hmm. well, we've had some more messages. We'll get to those in a minute. But I was going to ask a question first. I would love to know, maybe from one or as many of you want to answer, about your journey of faith. Like, obviously, it sounds like you've been in faith pretty much your whole lives. Like, you're making songs about global injustice at the age of four. but maybe you could just share a little bit about, like, has your faith journey been easy? Who wants to take this?
5: Go for it.
0: Emmy, you want to take it?
4: I think since we are three different people, it's going to be a little bit different depending on who you ask.
0: Well, you give me yours.
4: Yeah. So we grew up in church, and we have always been like part of the kids ministry, youth ministry. And as you said, we have been singing about Jesus for pretty much our whole lives. But I feel like when I became a teenager is when I really was like, okay, I want to really get to know Jesus. I want to read the whole Bible. I want to really learn about what my faith is for myself. So from that, I have grown a deeper relationship with God and really gotten my own faith. And I understand, because I read the Bible, mm-hmm. I kind of understand more like what it's all about. And I understand grace and love and like all these beautiful things that God is. And it's been a really, really nice journey.
0: Come on, anybody else want to take this one?
6: Yeah.
0: Oh, sorry. Mike. There we go.
5: Hey, checking. There we go. as Emma said, we grew up in church. Our grandparents are pastors. And
0: wow.
5: Been through all the different stages of church. But I feel like we've had similar journeys, but not like quite the same. For me, I had... like encounters with Jesus as a young boy, and pretty young I understood that Jesus was real. Mm-hmm. But then when I got older, I got very interested in like studying if like the evidence, like can this really be true? And the more I read, the more I discovered that this is the way. So Jesus did become real for me through like encountering him, meeting with him, but also just through the evidence and reading the Bible. And I mean, it's incredible when you actually get down to it and see that what he says is really true.
4: Yeah. And I need to add that I also went, like, we grew up in church. I went a long time in my life listening to sermons and going to church and being like on fire for Jesus. But I realized such a huge difference when I actually started reading the Bible myself and having that relationship every day with Jesus and talking to him every day. And also I've had moments where I really had to just pray and ask God to, hey, you need to show me that you're here right now. You need to show me that you exist. And he's given me such clear evidence and so clear answers that he is alive and he's what he's saying is the truth. So, yeah.
0: Isn't Jesus just the best?
4: Yeah,
0: life with him is just
2: we
0: so
2: love
0: much,
2: him.
0: It's so much better, isn't it? couple more messages have come in. We'll have a quick listen to these, and then I'm thinking we're going to do a phone call. Anybody who calls up, you're literally going to have to call up in the next song. Ooh. The first person who calls up is going to be our prefect of the
4: day.
0: Let's have a quick listen to these.
7: Hi, Josh. I'm Jaden. I'm 9 years old. I'm waiting for my brother to come out of his school. And while I would like you to play Praise the Lord. Oh, my soul.
0: Oh, yeah. Mate. Well, I did play that one earlier, but thanks for sending it in. And
4: thank you for singing it.
0: Yeah. I mean, literally, no one asked for that, but it was brilliant. Let's see. We've got one more here.
8: Hi, Josh. Hi, Lindy.
4: Hi.
8: I hope you're having a wonderful day right now. You all inspire me so much. I hope you have a blessed day. Please, can you play Pray by Limo Blaze or Superpower by Limo Blaze. Thank you.
0: Well, you're in luck because I've fired up some Limo Blaze because Cole Palmer came up earlier. So we're going to have some Cole Palmer. And in this 2 minutes 45, the first person to call on 0303 040 4000 is going to be the praises prefect today on a normal phone call, not on WhatsApp, on a normal phone call. 0303 040 4000. You can chat with me and Lindy live in just a moment.
5: Oh.

0: Cole Palmer there from Limo Blaze, Andy Minio and DC3. Hello, mate. Welcome on in. You're listening to Frammy and Praise, the After School Club, joined here today by Emma, Ella and Dennis from Lindy. How you doing, guys?
1: Good.
2: Still good. Still
0: it. Okay, well, we've got on the line somebody who is going to speak to us right now. They're going to be what I like to call this...
3: The Praises Prefect of the Day.
0: The Praises Prefect of the Day. And we've got not one but two joining us on the line. It's Michaela and Zoe. Are you there, girls?
4: Yeah.
0: Oh, fantastic. Well, congratulations. You were the first people to call up, which means you are the prefects today.
4: Thank you.
0: I know. And you're joining Emmy, Ella and Dennis from Lindy. I wonder, have you got a question for them?
4: Yeah. What kept you in the singing industry, like, not to leave the gospel and go do like all these worldly stuff?
2: Wow.
5: That's a really good question.
2: So nice to talk to you guys.
6: Yeah.
2: Well, we've always been making music for Jesus, and I think it's such a big part of our lives just generally, if it's outside of music or in music. So we just chose to write music about our lives and about our faith. And since that is the most important things in our life, that's what we want to write our music about.
1: Yeah, and it's much more than like a career choice or just something that we want to work with. Like, we feel like this is something God has called us to do and to reach his people through the music. And the more we do it, the more exciting it gets and the more important it gets to us.
0: So good.
1: Yeah.
0: Girls, I wonder, as you're the prefects today, have you got some advice for us and for the other children who might be listening?
4: Yes. God loves you so much, and don't let other people influence you to do bad things.
0: That's very good advice.
2: Very good advice.
0: I feel like my 16-year-old self could have used that advice.
2: Yeah, yeah. Everyone can use that.
0: That's brilliant. Thank you so much, girls. Is there anyone you'd like to shout out on the radio today?
4: Mom and Dad and our extended family.
2: That's amazing.
1: Shout out to Mom and Dad.
0: Shout out. I feel like they've raised you very, very well. Is there anything you're looking forward to in the next few weeks, girls?
4: I have a sports day tomorrow and I'm really excited.
0: Well, I hope you win. Have you been putting in the work?
4: Thank you.
0: Oh, you're welcome. And I wonder, have you got a Bible verse you could quickly share with us?
4: John 3:16. For God so loved the world that he gave his one and only Son, so that whoever believes will not perish but have everlasting life.
0: Amazing.
2: Wow.
0: So good. Michaela and Zoe, thank you so much for joining us on Premier Praise today.
4: Thank you
0: for coming on, and hopefully you come back on here again another time. Lindy, do you want to say anything to Michaela and Zoe?
1: Talk to you guys, and have an amazing day.
2: Yes, and good luck tomorrow.
0: Absolutely. Let me know. Send me a message, all right, girls, if you win.
4: Yeah.
0: All right. Well, we're going to go to some news in just a minute, and we'll be back with a couple more tunes with Lindy. Thank you. 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
1: Good afternoon, I'm Anna Rees Green. The Archbishop of Canterbury has apologised on behalf of the C of E for its role in mother and baby homes between 1949 and 1976. Sarah Mullally said the church is profoundly sorry for the pain, trauma and stigma experienced. Now, the news that the US and Iran have signed an initial peace deal has had an immediate impact on the price of oil. It's now below $80 a barrel. Meanwhile, harassment of Christians in Israel is on the rise, according to the Religious Freedom Data Centre. Small abuses of Christians in the Holy Land, like spitting and vandalism, are higher than they were this time last year. And two detained pastors from one of China's largest house churches have been given Bibles after their lawyers won a rare legal challenge. The concession comes as 18 leaders and workers linked to Beijing Zion Church remain behind bars. That's your latest Premier News.
0: Premier Praise. Your voice of hope.
2: Hello, mate. How you doing? Welcome on in. You're listening to Premier Praise with me, Josh Carr, on DAB, online on your smart speaker and on the Premier Plus app. Man, it's been a good hour. The last hour was so much fun with our after-school club. We're going to have a little bit more chat with Lindy in just a moment before they leave us, and plenty more still to come. Don't worry. Don't go anywhere. Literally, don't go anywhere. But we are going to start this out with some prayer, as we always do on Premier Praise. So why don't you bow your head, close your eyes, and let's pray. Jesus, we just thank you that you are such a good God, Lord, that you're not only good, but you're good to us. And Lord, you are our provider. Lord, when we have lack in our lives, you always meet our needs through the riches in Christ Jesus. We thank you, Lord, for being there for us time and time again. Even when we weren't faithful to you, Lord, you were faithful to us. And we just thank you that your promises are yes and amen, that your mercies are new every morning. And in you, there is no lack. So we cling to you today, and we put you front and center of our lives. Our whole lives are for your glory, everything for your glory, Lord Jesus. Amen. Amen. Now, whew, so good. That was some good stuff. I'm here with Emmy, Ella, and Dennis from Lindy for a couple more minutes. How are we doing, guys?
3: Very good.
2: Honestly, it's been so lovely having you here. I wonder if I was to go to Sweden. Where should I go in Sweden? What are you suggesting?
3: Yeah, we always say Stockholm because it's a really beautiful city with a lot of like water in the city and a lot of nice buildings.
4: You either go in the summer when it's always bright outside and it's pretty good weather, but or you go in December when it's like the Christmas markets and there might Wonderland. Be snow.
5: And while you're in the country, come by Örebro. And see us.
2: I would love to. I'll be there. I'm there. I wonder, could you teach me some small Swedish phrase?
5: Ooh. Of course.
4: Okay, can you give us a phrase that you want to say in Swedish?
2: How do I say God bless you?
4: Gud is God.
2: Gud.
4: Välsigna.
2: Välsigna.
4: Dig.
2: Dig.
4: So God
2: velsigna dig.
4: Yes, that's really good.
2: Nailed it.
5: Easy,
2: absolutely
5: right?
2: Nailed it. What's that? I actually speak fluent Swedish. Fantastic. What was I going to say? Let's just see if we've got any last message, because I don't want to miss anyone. That would be bad of me.
6: Hi, my name's Jasmine, and I'm 11 year old. And on Monday to Wednesday, I was at my residential, and my favorite bit was the stand-up paddleboarding. It was so much fun. Can you please play Your Ways Better by Forrest Frank? Thank you. Bye.
2: Yeah, I will, we've already played it, but I'll fit some more Forrest Frank in, of course. Another message says, hi, my name's Joy. I'm on the way to the dentist, and after I'm going to gymnastics training. Can you please play Wash by Elevation? Mm. Also played that one already, and then we've got, I think this is the last one.
7: Hi, Josh. My name is Joy, and I'm 10 years old. I live in Bradford. I love listening to Premier Praise. Please could you play Move by Lindy? Mm. Could you tell Lindy that I'm a big fan? Thank you.
2: Well, there you go. They heard it.
4: That's amazing. Thank you so much. We appreciate you.
2: And speaking of Bradford, You guys are going to be in Bradford, aren't you?
4: Yep. Yeah, we are. In
5: later this
2: look
5: summer.
2: At that. This stuff writes itself. Yeah.
4: Later this summer, we are going to Rock Nations.
2: Rock Nations in Bradford. So there you go, Joy. You can go and see them and say hello. I think it's time. Because I'm kind of in the way that
4: you okay, sing, okay. Sing.
2: I was hoping you'd join in,
5: come on,
2: but that's
5: John.
2: Okay.
4: Sorry.
2: it's all good. Let's go. So from Sweden, Emmy, Ella and Dennis, thank you so much for joining
4: thank
2: me.
4: You. Thank you for having us. It's been such a good time.
2: It's been a joy. And hopefully we can do this again sometime.
4: Yes.
5: Love it.
2: And I'll see you in Sweden.
5: Yeah.
4: Let's go.
2: All right. It's
8: amplify your voice in the Christian
2: the
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2: Button,
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2: Lindy, move. Let's try again.

0: Lord says,
1: "Here I am. I stand at the door and knock. If anyone hears my voice and opens the door, I will come in and eat with that person, and they with me." Revelation 3:20.
2: This is Premier.

0: Lizzie Morgan there with Look at What the Lord Has Done. So good. Welcome into Premier Praise. I'm Josh Carr. You're listening to me here on DAB Online on your smart speaker and on the Premier Plus app. Lindy have now left the building. What a wonderful time we had with them here this afternoon on Premier Praise. Hopefully we'll see them again very, very soon. Got a couple more messages to play to finish off the After School Club.
1: Hi, Josh. I hope you had a blessed day so far. My name's Zach, and I'm just in the car on the way back to school. Please may you play Joy by King Country. It's one of my favourite songs. Thank you. God bless.
0: All right, mate, let me see what I can do on that. And I think that is everything. If I've missed your message, I'm so sorry. So much going on today, but it's been so lovely having you here on Premier Praise. Stick with me. We've got plenty more tunes still to come, including some commons in a moment. We've got a good question that we're going to be listening to about prayer and whether prayer needs to be something that we persist in. Is it? Does it require persistence? That's coming up in just a few minutes' time. Thanks for tuning in. 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

0: Hey, what we got without love? Why you hover over the tight basket but never gave a hug? His pants sag, you don't like him, try to push him out of church the whole time. He was suicidal.
1: You stay when I had nothing. You spoke through a bush and it won me. John, you the one that's before me.
0: I know you for me, you the one that for me.
1: I'm praying.

0: That's Speechless from Holvey and Lindy and Drew. Of course, we had Lindy here on the show today. Wasn't it so great hearing from them? They're as lovely in person as they sound on the radio, I guarantee. We got some more tunes on the way, but first I want to just tell you about an amazing, and when I say amazing, it is a fantastic podcast. We've got several podcasts as part of our, you know, things we do here at Premier. And one of them is called God's... Oh, golly, I've forgotten the name of it now. The God's Work podcast. And it's basically about how every day we do different things, you know, whether we work in a hospital, whether we work in a school, whether we're a gardener, whether we're a cleaner. But all of those things are to the glory of God. And Tom Nelson takes us through how God's work is in everything we do. Go check it out on Premier Plus. That is God's Work, an amazing new podcast from Premier.
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0: Dinah right there. With Christ the Lord has risen today. Old hymn. I love that version of it. It's good, isn't it? Now, I have a question for you. Do our prayers have an expiry date? If God's mercies are new every morning and we're encouraged to pray persistently, what happens to the prayers we've prayed for years? Do they run out or are they held before God eternally? And how do we reconcile the biblical call to pray without ceasing with Jesus' warning against babbling on like the pagans? Well, these may sound like left field questions, but they touch on some of the deepest mysteries of prayer, faith and God's timing. And joining Premier's Esther Higham to explore them is Brian Heasley. He's the International Prayer Director at 24/7 Prayer. And she asked him if we ever need to nag God in order to have our prayers answered.
1: It's almost like, I don't know if you remember Record Breakers, but years ago, that old program where they used to stack dominoes. You know, and you kind of had the world record for knocking over dominoes. And there's almost like every time we pray, something happens, but it's almost like we're stacking dominoes and we keep going and we keep going. And I guess the challenge for us is we're not eternal beings. Well, we will live eternally, but you know, I say that because I believe that God is like beyond time. And so we are often time constrained. I think about, like the children of Israel in Egypt. Imagine the guys that prayed in the first 50 years, Lord, set us free, possibly passed away. Then the next generation, Lord, set us free, they pass away. Eventually, their prayers are answered 400 years after they're taken into captivity, but it doesn't happen right away. So I find that quite challenging, that, you know, it doesn't always happen straight away, and we don't always see the end of and the answer to our prayers this side of glory. But then, Esther, obviously that doesn't help people who are struggling in current crisis and praying for real and immediate needs for loved ones and family members who aren't well and not necessarily seeing the answer. And that's the piece to me where it's really important that we don't gloss over the fact that sometimes our prayers do feel unanswered.
2: And prayer is difficult sometimes, isn't it? Why is it so difficult?
1: well, it is and it isn't, isn't it? I mean, I think probably, and I dare say this as the International Prayer Director for 24/7 Prayer, prayer is sometimes boring. You know, it's, but like, I can't remember what I had for breakfast last Tuesday, but it was good for me. You know, and I do something every day because it's good for me, you know, and so sometimes it is this kind of persistent, keep on going, keep on going, keep on knocking. I have these moments where I feel like I'm on a mountaintop and God is very present, but I have these other moments where I've just got to keep knocking and keep knocking, keep going.
2: Yeah, there's something in that, isn't there? There's a kind of a labor in prayer, isn't there? There is the chipping away. And do you think, I mean, this is a huge theological question, which you might have to come back on to fully answer, but is that in a way because we are chipping away that something that is not of God in order so that something of God can come through? You use the example of, you know, the people of Israel praying to be released from slavery in Egypt. Is that, you know, an image in some ways of having to chip away at something that isn't giving way and then it does?
1: Yeah, I mean, there was someone who said something along the lines of, it was George Buttrick. He said, prayer is beating on heaven's door with bruised knuckles in the dark.
2: That's quite a bleak picture, actually, though, isn't it? Because that kind of says like we're asking God to do something. But is it the other way that actually we are knocking on the door of, you know, it says the gates of hell will not prevail against the kingdom of God. So is it the opposite way that we're actually knocking on the doors of hell and what the
1: well, yeah, from? I mean, Bruce Coburn said, I'm going to kick the darkness until it bleeds daylight. I guess if you want a more positive, strain on it. So, yeah, maybe it's a little bit dark, but I was trying to get over that sense of like it is just that kind of, you got to keep going. And there will be moments where it's your knuckles feel bruised because you keep banging, but the door's not being opened. But I do think we step into praying the will of God, and God's will is that his kingdom come, that darkness be set back, that, you know, lives are transformed. So sometimes stepping into his will and praying his will can take time because we don't understand his timing.
0: Fascinating conversation there. That was Brian Heasley, International Prayer Director at 24/7 Prayer, explaining to Premier's own Esther Hyam about why God calls us to be persistent in prayer and why unanswered prayers don't necessarily mean God isn't listening. Really, really good. And I guess the encouragement is just keep praying. We can't go wrong with that, can we? Can't, you know, it's a conversation we're having with God. Just keep praying. That's my best advice. We're going to go to some more tunes and we are going to pray at the start of the next hour. But this one from Hillsong Worship. And then some Lauren Daigle on the way for you on Premier Praise.

Lauren Daigle there with Your Wings. Whatever comes my way, I'm safe because I'm under his wings. Come on now. So good. That's a reason to praise the Lord. If I ever heard one, you are safe under his wings. Got some more tunes coming up for you. I'm going to be praying at the start of the next hour after some news. Anna's going to be bringing us some headlines in just a few moments. Charity Gale as well to start the next hour. You don't want to be anywhere else. And you're not here by accident, my friend. The fact that you are listening to me here on Premier Praise means God has a plan and a purpose for your life. We had an amazing time in the last hour with Lindy. They joined us for our after school club. Do go check out their music on Spotify and all that, Apple Music, wherever you get your music. Go check out Lindy, and hopefully they'll be back again very, very soon. Anyway, I think it's time for this one. I love this from Mosaic MSC. This is How I Thank the Lord.

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1: Good evening, I'm Anna Rees Green. The Church of England has apologised for its role in historical adoption practices, particularly in mother and baby homes. It's thought that hundreds of women were forcibly separated from their children between 1949 and the late 1970s. Both the state and the church had a hand in running the homes. Sarah Mullally says she's profoundly sorry for the hurt and trauma caused. And a Christian professor's told Premier that the US's war on Iran seems futile, as its end result has only been to strengthen Iran's position on the world stage. Nick McGoran tells us that the last few months have shown it can exert more power on the West by closing the Strait of Hormuz than by having a nuclear weapon. And harassment of Christians in Israel is on the rise, according to the Religious Freedom Data Centre. And that's your latest Premier News.
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3: Hello, welcome back in. It's me, Josh, here. It's 5 o'clock on Premier Praise. And thanks, Anna, for the headlines, by the way. So good. And thanks to you for joining me for Premier Praise Drive Time Show this afternoon. Like I said, I'm Josh Carr. So many great tunes coming up for you to keep you praising all through the afternoon, including some Charity Gale. But I thought first, let's pray the Lord's Prayer as we go into this hour. Our Father who art in heaven, hallowed be your name. Your kingdom come and your will be done on earth as it is in heaven. Give us this day our daily bread, and forgive us our sins as we forgive those who sin against us. Lead us not into temptation, but deliver us from evil. For yours is the kingdom, the power and the glory, now and forevermore, we pray. Amen.
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Hey, Charity Gale there with I Speak Jesus. Sometimes you just got to speak the name of Jesus over everything. Do you know what I mean? Over your situation, over your life, over your family, over your nation. You got to speak the name of Jesus because he is the name above all names and the name that to which every knee will bow and every tongue will confess that he is Lord. So good. What a great reminder from Charity Gale. Hello, you. I'm Josh Carr. 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And on the Premier Plus app. We've got some old school Delirious coming up for you very, very soon. Some Leland, aka my favourite ginger, and some Pocket Wisdom from Sarah Schrack. She's going to be talking to us about another one of the Hebrew words for praise, Tauda. Do you know what that means? Well, you'll find out in about half an hour's time. But first, brand new to the list, this is from The King Will Come. It's called Know You Better.

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1: 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First go and be reconciled to them, then come and offer your gift. Matthew 5:23 and 24.
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I love it. What a beautiful version of How Deep the Father's Love That Is from Emily Weiss. You're right, mate. I'm Josh Carr. This is Premier Praise. You're tuning in on DAB Online on your smart speaker and on the Premier Plus app. More music to come, of course. And I'm going to remind you of a very important phone number that you want to have down, just in case you're having a hard time in life. That's the Premier Lifeline number. I'll be telling you all about that in just a few moments. But first, from Delirious, classic tune, this one.

0: So Divine there from Isla Vista the Worship. Big fan, big fan. You doing all right, mate? You having a good day? Yeah, things going well for you? If it's okay, if they're not, you know, because we've got this very special service that we run as part of our Premier family, and it's called Premier Lifeline. 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
1: Premier Praise, where the worship never ends.

The man, the myth, the legend. That is, of course, Leland with Lion and the Lamb. I'm a big fan of him, as I often describe him as my favourite ginger in Christian music. No, it's brilliant. And I just love that reminder. Every knee will bow before him. One day, there is a day coming when Jesus is going to return, right? Every knee will bow, every tongue will confess that Jesus is Lord. So good. Such a great, encouraging song there from Leland. I'd love to hear from you if you've got anything you're looking forward to. If you enjoyed the football, we haven't even talked about the football. We had such a good time last night winning that game. England looked quite unstoppable, didn't they? And if you're a Scotland fan, Scotland will be playing again. I think they're playing Saturday, maybe. So if you're a Scotland fan, don't worry, they're coming back. So yeah, plenty of football. Man, the World Cup is it's long, isn't it? I think Sweden are playing. That's what Lindy were telling me on Saturday. I might have to try and watch that one too. But for now, let's get into some more music from the Modern Post. This is Before the Throne, and then we've got some very good encouragement from Sarah Schrapp with some pocket wisdom on the way.

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1: Are we there yet? This is the endless refrain of backseats across the world as we head out on family holidays, summer festivals, and visits to grandparents' houses. I also suspect it's the endless refrain in our prayer lives. It seems like waiting is an inevitable part of prayer, with the Lord seemingly working in two different speeds, the immediate or the long-suffering. We must learn how to wait with the Lord well, not denying our frustration, but also not giving in to our doubt. One way to help us in that tension is to taudah. This is one of the seven Hebrew words for praise, but it's used specifically to thank God for things not yet received and to recognize and thank Him for the things He's already given us. When we taudah, we are reminding ourselves of just how good and faithful our God is. It releases joy and peace and fights against any growing doubt or fear. So go on, thank Jesus for all He's done and all He's going to do. You can taudah today. I'm Sarah Schrack, House of Prayer Lead at Waverly Abbey and lead for the Waverly Abbey Festival. 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

Love that one. Mosaic MSC with My Heart Belongs to You. You all right? I'm Josh Carr. This is Premier Praise that you are listening to on DAB, online, on your smart speaker and on the Premier Plus app. Don't worry, we've got plenty of tunes still to come for you this evening. In fact, even after I'm gone in about 20 minutes, Luke Williams will be here all the way through till 10 o'clock tonight. So you can have plenty of music, plenty of time to spend with Jesus, which, you know, is never a bad thing. The more time we spend with Jesus, the more we become like him. So, I feel like you're in the right place, to be honest. Let's keep the tunes coming. This one from Chris Tomlin. It's Good Good Father.

Wonder from Hillsong United. That is a classic. I remember listening to that one probably like 10 years ago and thinking, this is an amazing song, absolutely fantastic. And I think it's important to try and see the wonder in the world around us. Sometimes we get a bit bogged down if things are not quite adding up or working out, but actually there is wonder to be found in the whole of the world, everything around us. So yeah, really, really good encouragement there. Thank you so much for choosing Premier Praise today. I have had such a wonderful time. We had a great chat earlier with our gorgeous friends, Lindy. They're just so sweet, the three of them, Emmy, Ella and Dennis, and their lovely parents as well, even popped into the studio. So shout out to them for coming to spend some time with us, and shout out to you for stopping by the Drive Time show today. I've been Josh Carr. I'm going to hand over now to Mr. Luke Williams. We've got some news first, so Anna's going to bring in some headlines, then you're going to have Luke, and I hope you have a wonderful, wonderful evening, and I will be with you again tomorrow, same time, same place, 2 o'clock here on Premier Praise. Bye-bye. Bye, lots of love.

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10: Good evening, I'm Anna Rees Green. The Church of England has apologised for its role in historical adoption practices, particularly in mother and baby homes. It's thought that hundreds of women were forcibly separated from their children between 1949 and the late 1970s. Both the state and the church had a hand in running the homes. Sarah Mullally says she's profoundly sorry for the hurt and trauma caused. And a Christian professor's told Premier that the US's war on Iran seems futile, as its end result has only been to strengthen Iran's position on the world stage. Nick McGoran tells us that the last few months have shown it can exert more power on the West by closing the Strait of Hormuz than by having a nuclear weapon. And harassment of Christians in Israel is on the rise, according to the Religious Freedom Data Centre. And that's your latest Premier News.
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Well, that was powerful, wasn't it? A version of Lamb of God here on Premier Praise, brought to us by the Seattle-based band King's Kaleidoscope. Well, it's approaching 6:05 on this Thursday evening. My name's Luke Williams. Thank you for choosing Premier Praise. So good to be back with you for a couple of hours. Always love being here, playing you some songs to hopefully encourage you and bring you scriptures as we hear from God and as we are challenged and hopefully learn something as well. We're heading to Isaiah very soon. Before we continue getting into some songs and scriptures, let's pray this evening. Father, we thank you for the incredible gift of saving faith. And we thank you, Lord, for choosing us, for adopting us into your family, and giving us a hope that can never be taken away. We're so grateful, Lord, for your daily protection, for your daily care. Thank you, Lord, that you are directing our steps. You are working all things together for our ultimate good, making us more like you, Lord, for your glory. Amen.

It's 10 o'clock on the Thursday evening here on Premier Prize, New York, family man, recording artist with Call My Name, playing for you right here on Premier Prize. We are heading to the Word of God very soon. I did say it was Isaiah and I made a mistake. It's not Isaiah. We are heading to John chapter 5 in a couple of minutes' time. Before then, I want to play you a song from an artist who was in London yesterday performing for the first time in London. And I heard good things. I heard it was a brilliant night, a brilliant set, and a real fun time. Madison Ryan Ward in Camden. She is, she's got a few more dates here in the UK, back in London on Sunday. Before then, I'm told she's in Bristol and Manchester. And then after London, after Sunday, she's heading over to Paris for a show there. Not bad. Well, here is a song that I heard went down really well last night. This is Faithful Love, Madison Ryan Ward here on

0: Lord says.
1: Jesus gave them this answer. Very truly, I tell you, the Son can do nothing by himself. He can only do what he sees his Father doing. Because whatever the Father does, the Son also does. John 5:19.

0: Traces of Hope.
1: And that was Terry Ann and Madison. Ryan Ward here on Premier Phrase with Oasis of Hope. And that was just after Me and You went to John chapter 5, verse 19. John 5, verse 19 was this evening's scripture reading. How's your day been today? Has it been all right? Any highlights? Any lowlights? It's a thing that I've played at dinner time with some friends from church. They called it High Low Buffalo, where they share highlight, a low light, and something random, something they've learned. And it's good, isn't it? It's good to reflect on the day. It's good to be honest. And it's also good to give it to the Lord. Whatever it is, give it to Him this evening.

0: call.
1: Half past at six on this Thursday evening. You locked into Premier Praise with me, Luke Williams. So good to be here with you. Canon Becker there with What a Gift. I'd say it's a joy to be here with you from Monday to Friday. Here with you from 6 to 10, playing you some new songs, a couple of oldies, going back to the good old days now and again. And we open up the Word of God. We hear from the Lord. And we went to John chapter 5 earlier on, verse 19, in case you missed it. A short passage for us. John chapter 5, verse 19. After 7, we are heading to Revelation chapter 3. We go to the Word once every hour. And so we're going to continue praising the Lord in song until then. Oh man, I'm excited to play you this one. I'm loving it at the moment, and don't want to overplay it. And if this is your first time hearing it, this is SEU Worship with Wild Rushing Wind.

It's a nice, happy song, isn't it? Eliza Figueroa here on Premier Praise with Here in the Moment, just after Wild Russian Wind from SCU Worship, one of their latest releases. Playing for you here on Premier Praise. I'm excited to play you some more songs to do a little bit more than cheer you up, remind you of some wonderful truths, truths from the Word of God. The Choir Room, No Big Deal, Tori Kelly with some of those before we pray at 7. You're in for a treat this evening.

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1: One of my favorite and what I consider one of the most significant promises of God occurs in Psalm 22, verse 3, when we're told that the Lord is enthroned upon the praises of his people. What an extraordinary claim that our praise can build a dwelling place or throne for Jesus. But the word for praise here isn't just about singing any old song. It's tehillah, or singing spontaneous, unrehearsed songs. We don't need to perform for King Jesus. He doesn't care if our songs are unplanned or unpolished. There's something about our hearts overflowing in whatever way it comes out that he loves. He loves it so much, he promises us that when we do it, it builds him a throne. The New Testament in the book of Revelation talks about this as singing a new song. So why not try singing a new song today? Maybe it's literally making up lyrics or humming a made-up melody, but maybe it's as simple as trying something new to glorify God. I'm Sarah Schrack, House of Prayer Lead at Waverly Abbey and lead for the Waverly Abbey Festival. 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

Thank you, Lord, that you are in control. And we rest in that this evening. Tori Kelly, here on Premier Praise. It's called Control, and it's from her new album, her sixth studio album called God Must Really Love Me. And on the album, which she made in the first year of motherhood, she sings about marriage that holds a new son, and of course the God that she thanks for both. On the album, God Must Really Love Me. Check it out when you get a moment. Tori Kelly here on Premier Praise. Hope you enjoyed that song.

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1: Oi, oi, how you doing? You all right? It's great to be with you on this Thursday evening. 7 o'clock is the time. My name's Luke Williams. And before we get into some more top tunes, a version of Washed. You know the song. I've been washed in the water, washed in the blood. I'm as good as new. Oh, hallelujah. I've been washed in the water, washed in the blood. All because of you. Oh, hallelujah. Because you took... Oh, many plans. We'll get into the full song. In fact, it's not the original. It's a version of the song Washed by a duo called Colike. I think you should get to them. I'll play you them in a minute. So let's pray before them. Sovereign Lord, we need your help, Lord, each day. We need your wisdom. We need your strength, Lord, to get through our days. Lord, would you guide our decisions and protect our hearts from worry? Lord, we lay this evening our needs before you. And we ask that your will be done in our lives, Lord. Whatever situation we are in, Lord, your will be done. Have your way. We trust your perfect plan completely, knowing that you are always wiser than us.

Thank you, Jesus. Lord, thank you that we have a hope that can never be taken away because we place our hope in you, in your finished work, Lord. We lift your name on high this evening. That was the duo Colike here on Premier Praise. Might play some more from that set a little bit later on tonight. Before then, though, let's get back into the tunes.

0: The Lord says,
1: "The one who is victorious I will make a pillar in the temple of my God. Never again will they leave it. I will write on them the name of my God and the name of the city of my God, the New Jerusalem, which is coming down out of heaven from my God. And I will also write on them my new name." Revelation 3:12.
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Elevation Worship, Sean Lemore. 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
1: I grew up in a church tradition that kneeled a lot, multiple times over the course of any given service. And I'll be honest, as a kid, I didn't really get it. I actually thought prayer could only happen when you were kneeling. As I grew up, I learned that you can pray at any time, in any physical position you want. But I still think there's something special about kneeling. Kneeling is a physical posture of humility. It shows that we recognize who is God in this prayer equation, and it's not me. The biblical word for this is Barak, and it's about kneeling down to bless God as an act of adoration. It's what Job does when he's lost everything, and what King David invites all of Israel to do as an act of consecrating the temple. And it's what we get to do to keep ourselves from idolatry and pride, and to intentionally keep ourselves dependent on the Lord. I'm Sarah Schrack, House of Prayer Lead at Waverly Abbey, and lead for the Waverly Abbey Festival. Find out more at waverlyabbey.org/festival.

0: a powerful one, the latest from SCU Worship. So good. It's called Wild Rushing Wind, playing for you on this Thursday evening here on Premier Praise.
1: This

0: 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Your voice of hope.
1: Oh, there you are. How are you doing? You all right? It's good. I hope you're well. It's 8 o'clock already on this Thursday night. My name's Luke Williams. I hope you are well, enjoying the songs. You heard Paul Bishop Hooper a minute ago. They're with a song called Robed in White. And I've got more songs to help us to worship the Lord. Claudia Isaki, Tori Kelly, and St. Paul Zach. A lovely mix of soulful sounds, a bit of gospel funk as well, around 8:30. So let's pray before we get into all of that. Lord, we thank you for the incredible gift of saving faith. Thank you, Lord, for choosing us, adopting us into your family, and giving us a hope that can never be taken away. So grateful, Lord, for your daily protection, your daily care for us, Lord. Thank you for directing our steps and working all things together for our ultimate good, transforming us into Christ's likeness for your glory.

And there she is, Karina Wykes, with Doorkeeper. Here on Premier Praise, songs referencing scripture. It was City of Light before that, with a little medley for us, Stand Firm and His Glory and How Good, just after we prayed at 8 o'clock.

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She's great, isn't she? Tori Kelly here on Premier Phrase with Name of Jesus, a song from her sixth studio album that she recently released. It's called God Must Really Love Me. She made it in the first year of motherhood. And on that album, she sings about marriage that holds a new son and a God she thanks for both.

bit of gospel funk for you on this Thursday night here on Premier Pro. It's been a little while. It's been a while. 8:30. That was Horace Family with God Will Dry My Weeping Eyes.

0: Isaiah chapter 1 verse 17. Learn to do good, seek justice, rescue the oppressed, defend the orphan, plead for the widow.
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A song about trust in God with the rest, the unknown. Thank you, Lord, that you hold it all in your hands, and so Lord, we trust you. And your timing and your ways are perfect. Have your way, Lord. Your will be done. That's our prayer, isn't it? That's our prayer each day. To depend on him. The one who looks after us. Amen.

Andy Squires, back on your radio with My Honda. Brilliant. Absolutely brilliant. Jess Ray, before that, with Thy Kingdom Come. Played you a couple of songs tonight that I've not played in a while. Earlier one, Paul Zak. And some Leon Bridges as well. And another one. This is John Mark McMillan's The Road, The Rocks and The Weeds.

horses you bought, of the nights that you peopled with your dreams. Well, I've got no answers for heartbreaks or

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1: Hey, how you doing? It's just gone 9 o'clock on this Thursday night. Thank you for choosing Premier Praise. It's so good to be with you. However your day has been, whatever you are up to tonight, I hope these songs can help you to fix your gaze upon Christ, to remember that we were bought with a price, that we belong to Him. If we are in Christ, we are in Him, not because of our works or anything that we've done to deserve it. It's all grace. And so we're going to continue focusing on that through the songs that I've got coming up for you. A couple that you may not have sung in a while. So let's pray before we get into those songs. Lord, we thank you that when we look at your perfect righteousness, we realize how much we fall short. And we confess that we have sinned against you today, Lord, in what we thought, what we said and done. Lord, forgive us, not because of any good thing that we have done, but purely because of Jesus' death on the cross to pay for our sins. So we rest, Lord, in his finished work.
2: After me.

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Just thank him. 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Thank you, Jesus. Thank you for the cross. It's not by my works. It's not by anything I could have done.

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It works. It works.

the duo Konike here on Premiere Fridays with a couple of versions of songs you may have heard before, you may not have. That was a version of Lord I Lift Your Name on High, and before that it was a little medley. In fact, those recordings were taken from a set that they've recently released with the Ashwood platform. Ashwood are a collective from LA. They host worship nights. They invite friends and family. They love the presence of God, they say. They love authentic expressions of worship. And I love what they're about. They've released a lot of sets from artists you may have heard of. So check out their YouTube channel if you've not yet done so. Type in Ashwood. And if you want to listen to the full set from Konike, you'll see it on their channel, but you could just type in Ashwood, and Konike is spelled Colike. And I hope you enjoyed the vibe. If that wasn't your cup of tea, that's all right. That's fine. You know, I mean, it is good to try something new now and again. Have you tried something new recently? Has it been maybe a hobby? It could be, I don't know. My nephew and sister and brother went on this. I mean, it wasn't new for them, but it was certainly out of their comfort zone. It was this outdoors adventure place where, you know, you do like the, not trapeze. They're not at that level, but it was, you know, where they got what's it called? I have to say, it's been a long day, and so I'm going to struggle to remember some basics here. But they definitely enjoyed it. They were up high, swinging around, and had a great time. And it just made me think, like, for them, it definitely was going out of their comfort zone. So maybe not something new for you. What about going out of your comfort zone? Have you done that recently? Can you think of something? You know, it could be as simple, and it ain't simple, but it could be approaching someone to have a conversation. I mean, that can be out of your comfort zone for some of us. It could be encouraging someone. Maybe it's not something that you find comfortable saying positive things about someone to their face. You can do it over text. I would encourage you to do that when you get a moment. Text someone and encourage them. But you get a few more points if you can do it in person to their face. You know, and it's great, isn't it? We need it. We need each other. We need to lift up each other and encourage one another. And so that's my little challenge for you. If that is something you find a bit not so easy, give it a go next time you see someone. Let them know how they've been maybe an encouragement to you, or think of something that they are good at and tell them how good they are.

0: Isaiah chapter 26, verses 3 and 4. You will keep in perfect peace those whose minds are steadfast, because they trust in you. Trust in the Lord forever, for the Lord Himself, is the rock eternal.
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1: Before Jesus came, many prophesied a Messiah to come. Jesus' birth fulfilled the promises, but not in a way people expected. I'm Tanya Harris of God Conversations. Ancient prophecies hinted at a suffering servant, but people still expected a warrior on a white horse. They anticipated a new law, but in a way that heightened the rules, not completed them. They pointed to a victorious leader, but not one washing people's feet. They anticipated a king to overthrow Caesar, but not one wearing a crown of thorns. With no tangible throne, territory, or wealth, the idea of Jesus' kingdom was flipped on its head. Jesus fulfilled promises, but he was also a shock. No wonder people rejected him. Jesus' way doesn't point to what we want, but to what we need. To join the journey of hearing the voice of God for yourself, subscribe to our devotional plan at godconversations.com.

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1: A prayer from the Psalms. We will give thanks to you, Lord, with all our hearts. We will tell of all your wonderful deeds. We will be glad and rejoice in you. We will sing praises of your name, O Most High. The Lord reigns forever. He has established his throne for judgment. He rules the world in righteousness and judges the peoples with equity. The Lord is a refuge for the oppressed, a stronghold in times of trouble. Those who know your name trust in you, for you, Lord, have never forsaken those who seek you. Amen.

0: Isaiah chapter 40, verses 25 and 26. To whom will you compare me, or who is my equal, says the Holy One? Lift up your eyes and look to the heavens. Who created all these? He who brings out the starry host one by one and calls forth each of them by name. Because of his great power and mighty strength, not one of them is missing.
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0: All sinner, sinner. The Bible speaks the truth. The Bible always confronts us. And the Bible then invites us and says there's hope once you're convicted of sin. That's why this cheap repentance of, you know, take Jesus along the way with your journey without repentance, without acknowledging the fact that you have sinned and offended a holy God, that's a cheap grace.
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0: The Bible is always clear, tells us the truth, but never leave us in hopelessness. 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Always, always, always. And the good news comes in the middle of this hopeless situation.
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I was a drummer. 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But I surrender everything, so let's go to the mall.

Premier Praise. Your voice of hope. A prayer from the Psalms. We will give thanks to you, Lord, with all our hearts. We will tell of all your wonderful deeds. We will be glad and rejoice in you. We will sing the praises of your name, O Most High. The Lord reigns forever. He has established his throne for judgment. He rules the world in righteousness and judges the peoples with equity. The Lord is a refuge for the oppressed, a stronghold in times of trouble. Those who know your name trust in you, for you, Lord, have never forsaken those who seek you. Amen.

0: Isaiah 40 verses 28 and 29. 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
1: Have you ever had a mouthful of really nice food at a restaurant and right in the middle of it, bitten your lip? Ouch, it hurts, doesn't it? And what's worse, the rest of the meal, well, it just doesn't seem that good anymore. Hi, I'm Bernie Diamond. We have a saying that comes from that, don't we? Bite your lip. It means when someone says something silly or obnoxious and we just want to open our mouths and rip their heads off, bite your lip means just button up. I don't know about you, it hurts almost as much as when I actually bite my lip. God says in the Old Testament, a soft answer turns away wrath, but a harsh word stirs up anger. It's true, isn't it? Sometimes the smartest thing that we can do is to bite our lip, hard though that may seem at the time. I used to think that the Bible was some outdated book full of a bunch of spiritual rules that belonged to some bygone era. Fancy God using it to put stuff in there to help us live life. Fancy that.

0: 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Your voice of hope.
1: A prayer from the Psalms. How long, Lord? Will you forget us forever? How long will you hide your face from us? How long must we wrestle with our thoughts and day after day have sorrow in our hearts? How long will our enemy triumph over us? Look upon us and answer, Lord our God. We trust in your unfailing love. Our hearts rejoice in your salvation. We will sing the Lord's praise, for you have been good to us. Amen.

0: Isaiah chapter 40, verse 31. But those who hope in the Lord will renew their strength. They will soar on wings like eagles. They will run and not grow weary. They will walk and not be faint.
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1: CEO.
0: Employee.
1: Church leader.
0: Carer.
1: But whoever we are, whatever we do,
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1: A few years ago, I was driving to visit a friend one evening. She lived about an hour away and I had travelled the road many times before. All was going well, but suddenly everything changed. A thick fog descended and I could see absolutely nothing. The road that was usually so familiar seemed impossible to navigate. I travelled on slowly, using the faint beam of the taillights of the cars ahead of me as a guide. To be honest, I was terrified. I couldn't see the turn I was supposed to take and ended up in the next town where I had to turn around. I was confused, disorientated, and lost. Eventually, and with great difficulty, I made it to my destination, where I needed a strong cup of tea and a biscuit to calm my nerves and steady my shaky knees. I was so relieved when the fog lifted for the journey home. You may not be physically surrounded by fog at the moment, but so often in our lives, we feel confused and disorientated by changing circumstances and we don't know where to turn. How can we know God's peace when we can't see the way ahead? In Proverbs chapter 3, verses 5 and 6 we read, "Trust in the Lord with all your heart and lean not on your own understanding. In all your ways submit to him, and he will make your paths straight." The Lord knows the way ahead. He goes before us. And if we look to him, he will make our paths straight. This does not mean the way ahead will be straightforward and easy. No. But he will guide us, and we will know that he walks beside us every step of the way. My name is Shelley Spires. I'm a primary school teacher from County Armagh.

Premier Praise. Your voice of hope. A prayer from the Psalms. How long, Lord, will you forget us forever? How long will you hide your face from us? How long must we wrestle with our thoughts and day after day have sorrow in our hearts? How long will your enemy triumph over us? Look upon us and answer, Lord our God. We trust in your unfailing love. Our hearts rejoice in your salvation. We will sing the Lord's praises, for you have been good to us. Amen.